0: Field. The Lions did win the toss. They deferred to the second half, so the Albany Tigers will get the football to begin this first quarter of play. Lions football brought to you by Avapco Midwest in Greenup. Many have retired millionaires at Avapco Midwest. They invite you to join their winning team. Trip Gaines will turn, will kick the ball away. Deep for the Albany Tigers is number six. That is Aiden Jermack. Also deep, number nine, Maddie Sanders. And number one, Xavier Wusuyan.
1: They said Sean is...
0: Sean.
1: Sean is the second part of that. Wushu Sean.
0: A Wushu Sean. Okay, got it. So Trip Gaines will kick the football away. It is a line drive. Will be fielded. Oh. Actually muffed. It's going to roll to the 20-yard line. Picked up by the return man, and he's going to be swung down by Cooper Danke back near the 16-yard line. That, I believe, was number six. Number nine on the return, that is Maddie Sanders.
1: Yeah, it could have been disastrous for the Tigers, but able to bring it in, no return to speak of, and not very good field position here to start here tonight on a Saturday night. And Joey, I don't know if you mentioned this earlier, but Silas Dean is back tonight, missed last week and part of the previous game with a concussion. So good to see him back out there, major weapon for the Lions that can be a difference maker.
0: So in the shotgun will be the quarterback, Owen Cycle. Owusu Sean to his left. Three receivers here to the near side, one to the far side. They're going to fake the handoff to Owusu Sean. It's going to be Cycle keeping it, and he'll run it to the 20-yard line, maybe the 21. They will say a gain of three on the play because they actually said that the ball was downed at the 18-yard line of the Albany Tigers. That's where they gave him the forward progress stopped.
1: Joey, I see them coming out in a spread formation. Are they going to want to be throwing the ball more than what we've seen so far this year?
0: So here we go. It'll be Cycle in the shotgun. Lions almost jumped off sides. Three receivers bunched, near side tight. One receiver split to the far side. Now it's Owusu Sean running it here near side.
1: It's a hold.
0: Across the 30, yep. 35, flag. 40, 45, 50. Inside the 40, 35, 30, 25, 20, 15, 10, 5. Touchdown. Bad news for the Albany Tigers. Great news for the Marshall Lions. This is coming back doing an offensive holding.
1: Yeah, very, very obvious hold on the edge, setting the edge. Player couldn't tell who it was. Trying to keep contained and just got held clear as day, so good call by the official. Maybe that'll wear Wushu Sean out a little bit.
0: So that will be walked off from the 23-yard line, so they should go back to the 13, which will make it. They got to get to where? They got to get to the 28-yard line, so it should be second down and about 15 for the Albany Tigers after the hold. So that would have been a big-time touchdown run by Owusu Sean. He showed his speed here on the near sideline.
1: Yeah, and the hold did affect the play, I think, but I'm not for certain that he wouldn't have got the edge either way. But regardless, it was a very obvious hold, so it will come back. But that is something to see there. A lot of speed there from Owusu Sean, so something the Lions are definitely going to have to be cognizant of, holding the edge, not giving him big running lanes, and being able to turn the corner and get up the sideline.
0: So now it'll be second down and long. Actually, they do put the ball back at the 13-yard line. They're going to fake the screen. They're going to run it off the left side and across the 25 is Cycle, the quarterback, out near first down yardage at the 27. Maybe he got the 28. Let's see where they mark him officially, and they're going to say it'll be third and one. So third down and one. For the Albany Tigers on the opening drive of the game. Lions defense looking for a big stop here. Right, Cycle goes hard. Count and Lions jump offside. Look, Lachlan Smith made contact, and that'll result in a first down. Not what the Lions were looking for right there.
1: Yeah, it's going to give them a first down.
0: So it'll be first down and 10. Ball across the 30-yard line at the 32.
2: Defense, 5-yard penalty. That'll set up first and 10 for Alden. Ball on the 32-yard line.
0: So now it'll be first down and 10 with the ball at the Alden 32. Cycle will go under center. They're going to go I formation. Man goes in motion. That is Cooper Hires. They'll hand it off, run it here right side to the 35 on the ball carrier. That the ball carrier was number 8. That was Gentry Huff.
2: Tackle
0: was made by the sophomore linebacker, the leading tackler for this Lions team, Rocco Giannavola.
1: Yeah, I can't say enough about Rocco so far this year as a sophomore stepping up. Got a little bit of special teams play last year, but developing into a leader on this defense.
0: And now they'll go play action. Cycle's going to roll out here near side. Now he tucks it, runs across the 40, and then he's going to be pushed out of bounds, and Silas Dean has to be careful and lucky. That could have been 15 yards added on to the run, but they don't throw the flag.
2: Quarterback Owen Cycle keeps the ball.
1: Is that a flag on Sundays, Joey?
0: Most likely a flag on Sundays.
2: First and 10. Ball on the 42-yard line.
1: Alden Tigers approaching midfield at their own 42 now, first and 10. Second first down of the game, first via penalty, second on the ground.
0: So now in the shotgun, Cycle hands it off to Wushu Sean. He runs it near side. He's across the 45, falls forward to the 47-yard line. There's a flag on the field.
2: Flag on the play.
0: It's thrown here near the near sideline. And what's the call going to be? Personal foul against the Lions. So tack on 15 yards at the end of the run, and the Lions have not helped themselves out here early on with the penalties.
1: Yeah, Silas Dean, little hand fighting there after went to the ground, and nothing egregious, but some extracurriculars here early on cost the Lions 15.
0: Shore Murphy Insurance in downtown Marshall. That's Jeff, Wendy, Jason providing all types of insurance. Casey State Bank, your community, your bank. That's Casey State Bank bringing you Lions football. Wushu Sean takes the handoff, and he's going to be tackled from behind. After a gain of a couple, Joseph Stafford on the tackle. Fisher Bishop also in on the tackle. Fisher dealing with a little bit of a shoulder injury, but I can't say enough about Fisher Bishop. He continues to gut it out.
1: Yeah, Fisher's done a great job this year, and Joseph Stafford, another nice individual play, just beating his blocker and keeping that to a short two on first down.
0: So now in the shotgun, it is Cycle, an empty backfield. Two receivers stacked to each side. Cycle wants to throw. He's looking. Now Stafford applies pressure. He avoids it to Cycle, still looking down the field. He's got a receiver inside the 30 to the 25-yard line. It's going to go. And the catch was made by Levi Hefferman. Max Welsh on the tackle. That'll be a first down for the Alden Tigers. And Cycle did a really good job continuing to keep his eyes down the field.
1: Yeah, good coverage by the Lions as well. I mean, it's hard to cover for that long pass rush, not able to get home. Joseph Stafford had an opportunity to get to him, but good footwork by their quarterback to get away and complete the pass for the first.
0: Apologize, that was Brody Snyder. Now off, said I formation.
1: Oh, yeah, Rocco.
0: Rocco Giannavola.
1: Have
0: wraps,
1: some.
0: Wraps up the ball carrier in the backfield. Got him around the ankles and didn't let go. Gentry Huff was the running back. And Rocco Giannavola, the sophomore linebacker, makes a huge play for a loss.
1: Yeah, the tackle, not the impressive part on that play by Rocco Giannavola. He had a blocker one-on-one and just pancaked him back into the ball carrier and was able to grab some ankle and get him down, but blowing up the play in the backfield.
0: So now second down and 15 after a loss of 5. Cycle takes the shotgun snap. He's going to throw a deep fade ball down the right side, and it is going to be incomplete in the end zone. Silas Dean, the defender, in perfect position. And now to bring up third down and 15.
2: That brings up third down.
1: And Joey, big, obviously big play by Rocco, tackle for loss, but you know, they've been in second and seven, second and six the whole drive. So to get them backed up and off schedule made them a little bit more predictable throwing the fade route. Silas Dean, really good coverage.
0: So now third down and 15 with the ball at the Lions 29-yard line. No score, 7:21 to go here in this first quarter of play. Cycle, an empty shotgun, backfield, two receivers split here to the near side. Trip receivers to the far side. Now it's Cycle, back to pass, looking down the field, throws it deep down towards the end zone, and the defender got behind, or the receiver got behind the defender, I should say, and it's a touchdown for the Albany Tigers, a 29-yard touchdown pass, and right there, the Lions have shown at times to stop getting depth, and that's exactly what happened right there.
1: Yeah, it was some nice craftiness there by the senior. That was Hires with the touchdown, correct?
0: Yes.
1: Yeah, because had him beat, the throw was late, underthrown. The defender was able to catch up, but he's the receiver slowed down enough to get into his body and then accelerate to the ball. So some nice technique by the receiver to get the touchdown, but yeah, Lions can't get beat deep, and when you're beat like that, you don't get your head around.
0: So now they'll go for the point after. The kick is a line drive and just over the crossbar and good. Hefferman with the kick. 7:13 to go here in this first half of play. The Lions trailing the Albany Tigers 7-0. Back with more after this on Magic Kids 105.9.
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0: trailing the Albany Tigers. Kick is away. It will be fielded by Parker, who muffs it at the 12, picks it up at the 11. He's going to be swung down shy of the 15 at the 14-yard line. So an unfortunate mistake there by Parker trying to receive the kick, but the Lions will have the football first down and 10 at the 14-yard line.
1: Yeah, both receiving teams, rough go of it early on. Albany, not necessarily muffed, just booted the ground ball towards him, got between his legs. We started them at their 18, and the Lions are going to start at their own 15. So not good starting field position for either team here to start off. Didn't matter for Albany. They marched down, scored a touchdown. And again, Luke Brody, love what I've seen out of him.
0: Now the Lions are going to pass, play action. It's completed near side to Bryce Parker across the 20 to the 23 or 24-yard line. So a good gain there on first down and 10. Brings up second down and a couple, a gain of 8.
1: Definitely Coach Trent Danke going against tendencies there. First play of the game, Lions run the ball a lot and come out with a pass. Get a nice, easy 8 yards to get the drive started.
0: And now we've got flags. Man. And this is before the snap.
1: Is it possible that there's a defender? Because a defender jumped also. I think there's a possibility this could be.
0: It's going to be a false start against the Lions, so that'll back them up 5 yards. So, again, the Lions.
2: Second down, 7 yards to go.
0: Penalties have hurt them here early.
1: Yeah, one of the tackles for Albany flinched at least, and I think that's what got Silas, so I was hoping maybe they were in the neutral zone when we false started, which would be a defensive penalty, but no such luck.
0: So in the shotgun, it is Luke Brody. Max Welsh to his left. Two receivers here to the near side. They're going to hand it off to Welsh. He'll run it off tackle right side. He's going to be across the 25. He'll get to the 26.
1: Looks like a first down.
0: Max Welsh has got a first down for the Lions, and they are going to blow the whistle and

0: They're going to try and eye it. They say first down and move
1: and
0: the sticks.
1: That run is enough for a Marshall Lions.
0: So the Lions get a first down. Here in the first quarter, now it's an empty backfield. Brody sends a man in motion. It's Max Welsh. You're going to run it with him here near side, off tackle, left side. And he'll be tackled shy of the 30 at the 29. And he'll pick up, well, we'll say four, and he'll bring up second down and six.
2: Yeah, good. And that's what Max Welsh needs to do. He's been doing a better job of that as the season's progressed. But right there, not really a hold. Just put his nose down, picked up what he could, fell forward, and that's a nice 4.5 yard gain on first down.
0: So now second down and six. Ball, a high snap. Brody couldn't handle it, and then he breaks out of a would-be tackle, and now he's going to be sacked. Sacked back inside the 25 at the 22-yard line. And so now it'll be third down and long for the Big Red. Third down and about 13 for the Big Red.
2: Yeah, more mistakes here early, Joey. We knew this only team's going to be tough, and already multiple penalties on defense. We've had a couple big penalties on offense, including a personal foul on the defensive side, many of those resulting in first downs. Now a muff snap got us off schedule after a nice first down run of about 4.5, and now we're looking at third and 14 deep in our own territory.
0: So 5:08 clock running to go here in this first quarter. Lions trailing with five minutes to go. 7-0. Brody in the shotgun. Rolls out left. Now they're going to run the option. He'll pitch it to Max Welsh. He'll run it up the near sideline across the 25 to the 28. Nowhere near first down yardage. It'll bring up fourth down, and the Lions are going to have to punt the football away.
2: There's a little wrinkle I don't think we've seen yet this year, unless I wasn't at the Sparta game, unless we ran a little speed option there.
0: I don't remember seeing that. I do not remember seeing that.
2: I like that, though.
0: So now Brody will eventually step back to punt this football away.
2: That's a nice play you can have wrinkles off of, too, where you roll out like an option and then turn it into a pass. A lot of different things you can do off of that to get people in space.
0: Brody's punt is a knuckleball, and it's going to go out of bounds near the 48 or 49-yard line. There's a flag on the field. A flag on the field that stands at the 33-yard line. So there's been several flags here in this first quarter.
2: I mean, in the area of where you'd think it would be holding against Olney. Thrown basically at where the snap happened, a couple of yards downfield.
0: So we'll wait and see.
2: And it will be holding against the Tigers, so that'll cost them 10 yards. So that'll back them up to their own 40 to start this drive, which at 10 yards is nice because not Luke Brody's best work with the punting. Kind of almost shanked it, a little knuckleball went out of bounds, but the hold backs him up another 10. So all in all, not too bad.
0: So Olney, leading 7-0, will take over first down and 10 at their own 40-yard line. After the game, we'll have the Quality Lime Rock Solid Play of the Game brought to you by John, Josh, Jacob, and all the great folks at Quality Lime Company. Cycle takes the shotgun snap, hands it off to Wusu Sean. He's across the 45 out near the 49-yard line, just shy of midfield. Max Welsh and Thomas Stafford in on the tackle for the Big Red. And it'll bring up second down and one after a gain of 9. So now two receivers split to the far side, two here to the near side. Snyder and that is Cooper Hires now stacked up. Both receivers are stacked up on each side. Wushu Sean will run it back left side. He's got a first down into Lions territory. He's going to be flipped up in the air near the 40-yard line. They'll mark him down at the 40, actually going to give him the 40-yard line. It'll be a first down. So a little bit of a counter play there for the Olney Tigers.
2: Yeah, really nice counter play with not really counter action in the backfield. It's just kind of a designed cutback. Left side sealed off the end and good blocking downfield as well. Joey, they like those stack looks going out of the gun, getting both receivers out wide. Opportunity for stop routes, a little quick game. And as we can see, there's only five Lions in the box. So
0: there was a false start. They do throw the flag. Rushushan will run it inside the 30. And then he'll be knocked down at the – actually stood up at the 29.
2: But I think they blew it dead.
0: And so that's coming back. That's going to be a five-yard penalty. Over on the far side, stacked, it was Matty Sanders and Reed Brown. Here to the near side, it was Cooper Hires and Brody Snyder. Officials talking about it. One shouldn't be hard.
2: And, Joey, we'll see if we make any defensive adjustments, because right now they're doing those stack receivers out wide, and then we only have five guys in the box with an outside backer kind of lurking. So you got five blockers for five guys plus a running back and a quarterback that can both run. That's going to be run checks all day at the line of scrimmage. So see if the Lions make some adjustments and try to maybe, you know, at the expense of pass coverage, trying to get another guy in the box to stop the run.
0: Shelf Law, Care Shelf Landry, Hoosengay. 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That's former Lions quarterback Austin Osborne and Rob Osborne there in Terre Haute. Shotgun formation. Cycle rolls out here near side. He's going to be swung down at midfield, and they're going to call a horse collar.
2: I thought he had the jersey as well. He had a handful of jersey, did not appear to be in the collar.
0: But it's going to be a personal foul horse collar against the Big Red. That's going to be 15 yards. It will not be a first down.
2: But another just costly penalty, right or wrong. I mean, if it's not the right call, it's not far off. I mean, it was effectively a horse collar. But regardless, 30 yards and two penalties for the Lions.
0: Well, I guess it was first down to begin with, wasn't it? it was first down because of the false start. So
2: not
0: an
2: automatic first down.
0: Not an automatic first down,
2: we'll
0: but it still stays first down.
2: With an emphatic start the clock by the referee there.
0: So 3:05 clock running to go here in this first quarter. Lions trailing 7-0.
2: Looked like you had the game-winning run coming around third base in the ninth inning.
0: Three receivers bunched here tight to the near side. Snyder, that is Hires. And that is Brown. They're going to run it with a Rushushan, and he's tripped up by Rocco Gianavola. A gain of a couple, and it'll bring up second down. Second down in about three or four. Nice tackle there by Rocco.
2: Yeah, got in there and just like a missile, took out his legs, upended him. Rocco playing, again, really strong football, just a sophomore. Turning into the is the leading tackler and definitely a leader on this defense.
0: So now second down and three, offset I formation. The deep back is Huff. They're going to toss it to him left side. He's going to try to get to the edge, and he is going to dive near a first down.
2: Looked to be a little short.
0: I believe that was Luke Brody in on the tackle, and with Cole Thompson being out, Steve Weber talked about that in the pregame. Yeah. That is going to force him to play both ways all the time.
2: Yeah, I mean, you got to do what you got to do, but definitely a risk for the Lions. Luke Brody playing very strong at the quarterback position.
0: Now it's going to be cycle. It's going to be a QB run designed the whole time on third and one. He'll carry it inside the 30 down to the 26-yard line, and the only Tiger offense continues to get a good push up front. Now there's a Lion that is slow to get up. And Eli Thompson, but he looks like he's going to shake it off and stay in the game. The Medicine Shop, that's Alan Reed and his staff, a full-service pharmacy bringing you Lions football, along with Pierce Funeral Home, Ed, Bevin, Jeff. Cycle hands it off to Rushushan here near side, runs off tackle, breaks an arm tackle. He's going to be inside the 25, down near the 20-yard line. Tackle was made by Joseph Stafford.
3: Tackler is Joseph Stafford on the play.
0: And it'll bring up.
2: Eli's going to
0: come down and five.
2: Eli's going to come off the field.
0: Second down four.
2: Had an opportunity to make the tackle there, and you could tell. Just, I think, if his feeling a little better there, he makes that play in the backfield, but comes off the field and can take a breather.
0: So 55 seconds clock running to go here in the first. Lions trailing 7-0 on this Saturday night at Busch Field. What was a humid, hot day has now really turned into a beautiful night for football. Two receivers stacked out to each side. It'll be cycle throwing it.

0: far side. It's going to be Maddie Sanders who slipped.
1: Luke Brody.
0: And then is tackled by Luke Brody. And it'll bring up third down after a loss of two on the play.
2: That's a good job, Luke Brody, closing space there.
0: Actually, it's Huff, who was the receiver over there on the far side.
2: Yeah, but real aggressive coming in. And when he got his eyes on him, I think he wanted to make a move, and Brody was on him quicker than he expected.
0: All right, that'll be the end of the first quarter of play here at Busch Field at the end of one. It's the Albany Tigers leading the Marshall Lions 7-0. 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
0: 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Alongside Derek Idle, I'm Joey O'Rourke. We begin the second quarter of play. Albany has the ball, third down and seven at the Lions' 24-yard line. Cycling the shotgun, looking to throw, has his eyes downfield, rolls out right. Now under pressure from Stafford, he's hit. As he throws, he finds his receiver. That is Reed Brown inside the 20-yard line to the 17, and that will be good for an Albany Tiger first down.
2: Yeah, more good coverage by the Lions. Just too long to throw. It's hard to cover for that long. So going to have to find a way to get some pressure on Cycle when he does drop back.
0: So first down and 10 for the Albany Tigers at the Lions 17-yard line. 11:45, clock running to go. Here in this first half of play, it's going to be Huff running it off the right side. He's got a hole. He finds it out there on the right side. He's got a first down inside the five. It'll be first down and goal for the Albany Tigers. Max Welsh on the tackle. And now with 11:33 to go, the Tigers looking to make this a two-score game.
2: Yeah, and that, you know, going back to that horse collar penalty would have had him in third and 20.
0: Yes. Now it's Huff taking the handoff. Right side he goes, lowers his shoulder, continues to plow forward near the goal line. They're going to mark him short at the one-yard line, a gain of three, maybe even the one-inch line where they look like they're standing.
2: Yeah.
0: And it'll bring up second down and goal.
1: On the tackle, Reed Ramey. One I can make out from here.
0: So 11:05 to go here in this opening half. Lions trailing 7-0. Trying to avoid going down two scores here. Cycle in the shotgun. Huff to his right. Two receivers to the far side. One here to the near side. They're going to hand it off to Huff. And Huff's going to be stuffed. He's not going to get to the goal line.
2: Might have lost.
0: Not going to get to the goal line.
1: Bunker stopped short of the goal.
0: And it'll bring up third down and goal. Good job there by the Lions defensive line, getting lower and getting a good push and standing Huff up at the goal line. Huff was running off the field. Now he's going to stay on the field. Owusu Shan is back into the game.
2: Yeah, and a lot of times on the goal line, you want to tackle higher because you don't want to chop their legs and let them fall forward in the end zone. But that time, Huff got low and the line got lower and stood him up.
0: So 10:15 clock, running to go. Offset eye formation, cycle under center. They're going to hand it off to Owusu Shan. Now the ball's fumbled. The ball's fumbled on the field. Who got it?
2: The Lions don't look excited.
1: Fumble on the field.
0: And cycle jump back on top of it.
2: No,
0: actually, the Lions have it.
2: Wow.
0: Wow, I don't know who.

0: God, it was a Lachlan Smith that recovered the fumble?
1: Maybe.
0: And Mike Genovola says, yes, Lachlan Smith recovered the fumble.
2: Lachlan Smith.
0: That's why we have the spotter and the statistician, yeah. Mike Genovola, up here.
1: I thought Mike would have said Rocco forced it and recovered it.
0: 10:05 to go. That is a massive stop by this defense.
1: Oh, yeah.
0: Massive stop. So the Lions will come out first down and 10, ball deep in their own territory at their own 4.
1: Let's take a shot here.
0: Two receivers split to the far side, and Bryce Parker and Silas Dean. Max Welsh, the back to the left of Luke Brody in the shotgun. They're going to hand it off to Welsh. He'll run it off the right side, and he'll carry it to the 5-yard line. Got a gain of a yard.
1: Get a little breathing room.
0: And we'll bring up second down and 9 as the clock will tick under 9:50 to go here in this first half. Lions do get the ball to begin the second half. Be nice to put a nice long drive together.
1: 9.5-minute drive.
0: We've seen the Lions have an 8-plus-minute drive. That came in the season 1 opening win over Trenton Westcliff. That was the very first possession of the second half. Ended in a touchdown.
1: Yeah, got Bryce Parker isolated down here at the bottom of the screen. Let's take a shot.
0: Brody in the shotgun. Now they're going to toss it to Dean. He's going to run. He's got the edge on the far side. He's got a first down, I think, near the 15-yard line. Yep. They are going to give him a first down. And that was a nice little wrinkle there by the Lions offensively.
1: Yep. Little pass, so Luke Brody picking up some nice pass yards on the little shovel pass. Another little wrinkle we have not seen from Coach Trent Denke. And again, you got isolation down here at the bottom. Put a double move on.
0: So now Brody in the shotgun with Welsh to his right. They'll hand it off to Max. He'll run it off left tackle, left side, breaks a tackle. He's out across the 20. He's going to get to the 21 or 22-yard line. A nice carry. A gain of 6 or 7 on the play. I believe they're going to get them 7, and it's going to bring up 2nd down and 3.
1: Yeah, and whose name we – Wyatt's playing tonight, right?
0: Yeah, I see him out there. Yeah, Wyatt Kelsey is out there.
1: Just haven't called his name after a huge game last week against Paris. Had 60 yards receiving, 60 rushing, a receiving touchdown, doing it all. So let's see if we can get Wyatt Geltz involved here as the game gets moving.
0: 8.5 minutes, clock running to go here in the first half. Trip receivers to the far side. Brody in empty shotgun formation sends a man in motion. That's Max Welsh. They're going to fake the sweep. It's Brody on a play action looking under heavy pressure. He's going to step up. He's going to throw passes high and tipped and almost a diving catch.
1: And a late flag.
0: There's a flag. Flag near the 25-yard line. I don't know if this is going to be an ineligible man downfield. And it will be an ineligible man downfield.
1: And Luke Brody, I've been very – his two interceptions have both come late in games when we're trailing. He's trying to make something happen. Obviously, you don't want to throw interceptions there, but, you know, not really decision-making because he's forced to taking more risks. But that right there, one of the – not the best decision I've seen, throwing it late over the middle. A lot of Olney Tigers in the area got tipped. Lucky to get away with that one, but third down and what would be about 7? 8?
2: Olney will accept the penalty.
0: So now they're gonna.
1: So it'll be 2nd and 8.
0: It'll be 2nd down and 8 after they accept the penalty. 8:08 to go here in the first half. It'll be Parker and Cooper Danke split out here to the near side. Brody in the shotgun. Welsh to his right. Now they're going to swing it out here. They've got Parker. Parker has a blocker in front. He's across the 20. He's going to be hit and driven back at the 23-yard line.
1: That might be a sideline.
0: And so now a flag on the field. Yeah, it looks like it could be a sideline warning.
1: Yeah, and the coach is telling his – because it wasn't the coach. Tell the players to get back. That will not be a penalty, though, correct? It's usually a warning first time.
0: So it'll be 3rd down. Never seen that.
1: What's that?
0: He put his hand like this to his shoulder. This is usually sideline warning.
2: Right. Down and about 1 to go.
0: I don't know if that was a legal substitution. I thought that was that sign. So now, a back to each side. Now we're going to hand it off to Wyatt Geltz.
1: There
0: he breaks off a tackle. He's going to be tackled shy of the 29-yard line. He does, though, have a first down for the Lions. And the first time Wyatt Geltz touches the football, Derek, it results and the Lions first down. And it seems like Wyatt Geltz, all he does for this Lions offense is get first downs and scores touchdowns and two-point conversions.
1: Yeah, one of those 30-yard touchdown reception coming on fourth down last week, had multiple fourth down conversions, several third. Just Wyatt Geltz, tough to bring down in short yardage. And, you know, we've talked about it, faster than what you think he is, and got through the hole really nicely there.
0: Danky and Parker split out to the far side. They're going to go counter with Geltz. He'll run it off the left side, turns it upfield. He's out near the 34-yard line. So a gain of, what are they going to give him, five? They're going to give him five. They're going to give him the 29, and it'll bring up second down and five. And so now we see who they want to go to the counter with, and it's Wyatt Geltz.
1: Yeah, just talking about Wyatt, and they get him involved, a couple big plays, and let's see if that can open up some play action, some things downfield.
0: 7 minutes to go here in this first half. Lions trailing 7-0. They have the football at their own 34. They're going to hand it off to Welsh. He'll run it off left side, and he'll get to the 30-yard line.
1: About a yard.
0: And it'll bring up third down and four.
2: Third down, 4 yards.
0: And right there, Welsh was, you know, looking for a hole to try and get through. And one thing maybe you'd like to see is once he doesn't see the hole, just turn himself up north and south and go as hard as he can, lower that shoulder, and see if he can't plow forward for a few more.
1: That's what I was talking about, that run earlier where he picked up four or five on first down. There wasn't much there, but he accelerated into the hole and got an extra two or three.
0: So now it'll be Brody in the shotgun. Play clock down to 8, game clock down to 6:10. Brody with 4, takes the snap, hands it off to Dean. Dean will run it left side. He'll turn it upfield, and he is going to be hit at the 31.
1: Dang. Yeah, no gain. It's going to be fourth and
0: give
1: 4.
0: Give him 1, and it'll bring up fourth and 4. If you're Steve Weber, nope, he's going to send Rocco Gianavola. He's not going to take any chances here.
1: Maybe.
0: That's could what fake we said it, last I guess. Week. Yep, you're right. So 5:45, clock running to go. The long snapper, Rocco Gianavola, onto the field. So the Lions will show shotgun, and then Brody will back up. Fourth down and 4, ball at the Lions, 35-yard line. Brody's punt. This is much better punt. It'll be fielded at the 30 of Olney, out across the 35. It's Matty Sanders bringing it here near side, across the 40, 45, 50, inside the 40. And then, big hit.
1: Was that Luke?
0: Along the sideline. I believe that is Max. Luke Brody that took a big shot, and now there is a flag.
1: Yeah, as there should be.
2: Flag on the field.
0: And Brody took a big shot. You got to hope he's okay.
1: I mean,
0: that was almost a, you don't want to say a cheap shot hit, but that was, you don't want to say there was any ill will, but that absolutely was a cheap shot right there.
1: Yeah, not speaking to intent, but just inherently dirty play. That's why they've eliminated the crackback block. I mean, that would have been a highlight on Jacked Up 15 years ago, and now, you know, defenseless player.
0: And so now all attention turns to Luke Brody as he's over here on the sideline taking a seat, trying to catch his breath because he took a shot.
1: Yeah, and hopefully it's just the wind knocked out of him. You know, you're
0: at the 48-yard line. This will be backed up to the 32-yard line. And so it'll be first down and 10. Lawrence Gravel celebrating 90 years in business. Celebrating over 90 years in business. That's Everett, Flowey, Kim, and Virgil. Ingram Waste Disposal, serving both Clark and Edgar counties. We appreciate their support of Lions football and all things that Scott, Kathy, and Ingram Waste Disposal does for the surrounding communities. So it'll be first down and 10, ball at the 32-yard line.
1: Luke Brody not getting a lot of attention, just getting a drink, sitting down, so makes me think he's going to be okay.
0: So now Cycle will be in the shotgun. Wushu Sean to his right. Man goes in motion. They're going to toss it to him. He's going to bring it here to actually take it to the far side. Going to try to get to the corner. He's going to be turned in.
1: Tackled
0: at the 35-yard line. I believe that was Silas Dean on the tackle. And that's a good job there by Silas and the defense turning it back in. Fisher Bishop also in on the play for the Big Red.
1: Yeah, Silas just getting stock blocked. Did a good job waiting until the ball carrier got close. got off its block and made a nice tackle to keep that to a four-yard gain.
0: 4:50, clock running to go here in the first half. Lions trailing 7-0. The Lions do get the football to begin the second half of play. Be nice if the defense can.

0: clock running to go here in this first half. Ball at the 47-yard line of the Albany Tigers. Three receivers tight, bunched here to the near side. One receiver split to the far side. Cycle hands it off to Wushu Sean. He'll take it off right tackle. He's going to be hit, and he's going to be driven back. Where now he broke out of the tackle.
1: What?
0: And he got to the 49-yard line. Fisher Bishop, the initial Lion there to stand him up. But then the Lions could not bring him down.
1: I think he kind of threw him, and it just didn't throw him to the ground. He was able to, a little tornado drill, keep the hand down, and turn that into about 5 yards there on first down, what could have been no gain.
0: Again, Bishop dealing with a injured right shoulder.
1: Yeah, and that, you know, bringing him to the ground there where it's not tackling with your body, just kind of having him by the arms, you can see where that could affect Fisher Bishop.
0: So now shotgun formation, play clock at 5. Man goes in motion. They'll fake the toss to him. It's going to be Cycle keeping it to the 47-yard line. He'll go. Again, a 2 brings up 3rd down and 4. Lions did a pretty good job sniffing that one out, not falling for the toss fake. So 2:55 clock running to go here in this first half. Two receivers split here to the near side. Matty Sanders and Reed Brown. Cycling a shotgun, throws it to the far side. He's got a receiver who's got a first down in Detmers inside the 45. They'll give him the 43-yard line. And the clock will tick under 2:40 to go here in this first half of play.
1: Ohio State leading Texas 10-0 early in that game. Texas in Ohio State territory.
0: So 2.5 minutes to go. Three receivers split here to the near side, one to the top side. It'll be cycling shotgun, back to pass, looking under pressure, now throws it. And now a jump ball and a pass is caught by Detmers. It's a first down. This will be defensive pass interference. And this is going to set up Albany deep in Lions territory. And right there, Silas was in position. You just got to flip your head around and pick up the football.
1: Could have been an interception. I mean, jump ball, and he had the inside position. It was really an impressive catch, but got to get the head around. That's something that's plagued our secondary all season long.
2: First and goal from the 10-yard line.
0: So 2:10 to go. Cycle under center, offset eye, man goes in motion from right to left. Play action, rolls out right, fires it to his tight end.
1: Good throw.
0: And they're going to mark him short maybe of the goal line, and it'll bring up second down and goal.
2: Short of the goal line,
0: so it'll be second down and goal.
1: See if the Lions can come up with another big stop inside their own 2-yard line.
0: As the clock will tick under 1:40 to go here in the first half. Now they're going to run it into the end zone, and it's going to be Owen Cycle on a keeper. And it's 13-0 Albany with 1:36 to go here in the first half.
1: Not great clock management there by Albany. You know, going hurry up. Not that, the Lions now 1:36. They could have got them down closer to 1 minute there, kill a little bit of clock. The Lions all 3 timeouts to see if they can go down and score again. They get the ball to start the second half. And we got the swinging gate yet again.
0: So 1:36 to go here in this second quarter of play. On to attempt the point after will be Levi Hefferman.
1: Line drive last time.
0: Snap is good. Place is down. The kick is end over end and through the uprights and good. With 1:36 to go here in the first half of play, the Lions trailing the Albany Tigers 14-0 back after this 30-second break on Magic Kids 105.9.
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0: 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Kick is end over end, and it's going to be fielded by Talon Edmonds. Out across the 25, 30, 35. He's going to be tackled shy of the 39-yard line. Maybe they give him the 39. Let's see where they officially spot this one. I think they're going to give him the 39. Maybe. Let's see if they give him any more than that. They will give him the 39-yard line. Talon Edmonds, only a freshman, and he showed a good burst of speed right there on that return.
1: Yeah, just put his head down, saw a hole, took off. Good return there.
0: So now 1:22 to go. Lions have good starting field position at their own 39-yard line, trailing 14-0, all three timeouts remaining. Two receivers out to the far side, Cooper Danke and Bryce Parker. Welsh is the back to the left of Brody. Now play action. Brody's going to throw, and a pass low. A good diving effort by the freshman Cooper Danke falls incomplete, and it'll bring up second down and 10.
1: A little bit low, but the right idea there by Luke Brody. Good ball placement. Had a couple of defenders bearing down there, putting it low just a little bit higher, and he could have came up with the catch and had a nice gain on first down.
0: 1:18. Clock stopped after the incompletion. Second down and 10. Lions have the ball at their own 39-yard line. The Human Resource Center of Clark and Edgar Counties wants students to know about the dangers of underage drinking. Welsh, Ag, Terry, Lisa, Cody, and Lindsay proud to back the Lions. Brody in the shotgun, back to pass, looking downfield. Now he's under pressure, rolls out right, or rolls out left. Now he's going to tuck it, he's going to run. He breaks out of one tackle, then he's going to be tackled out of bounds. On the far sideline, I believe that was 42, Camden Welsh, a 6'2 sophomore on the tackle. They'll say no gain, third down and 10. So third down and 10 with 1:09 to go here in this first half.
2: Game of two on the play, third and 9. Third and 8.
0: Oh, actually, they do move. They finally moved the. Okay, they did give him two.
1: And Joey, fine. Does Olney have all their timeouts remaining as well?
0: I believe they do.
1: Yeah, see if the Lions go to the air here. I would like to see him. What do you have to lose? You got one-on-one coverage here on the outside on Cooper Danke.
0: Brody back to pass. They're going to get it to Max Welsh. Welsh has got a first down as he breaks out of the tackle. Into Olney territory he goes. Clock will stop as he's hit out of bounds by Camden Welsh. They'll give him the 48-yard line of the Olney Tigers. Good play call there by the Lions.
1: Yeah, and again, to Trent Denke's credit, man, he's hard to predict what they're going to go to because just goes against the grain quite often. Really good play calling, creative game plan by offensive coordinator Trent Danke.
0: 1:02 to go here in this first half. Again, the Lions all three timeouts, first down and 10 at the Olney. Actually, they give them the 47-yard line of the Tigers.
1: And got out of bounds, which was nice. Paid for it, but got out of bounds. Stop the clock.
0: Brody in the shotgun. Two receivers to the far side. Now they're going to hand it off. They'll run it right side. That's going to be Silas Dean tucking it up inside the 45 to the 43-yard line. 53 seconds to go, and now the Lions call a timeout.
1: See if they add a few seconds on. They were calling timeout for 3 or 4 seconds before it was granted.
0: So 52 seconds to go here in this first half. Lions trailing 14-0. They're driving in Olney territory. Back with more Lions football after this 30-second break on WMMC Radio.
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0: 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I'm Joey Rourke. Glad to have you dialed in for Lions Football on this Saturday night, 14-0, the Lions trailing the Olney Tigers. 52 seconds to go here in this first half. Lions have it second down and 6 at the Olney 43-yard line. Brody, an empty shotgun. Three receivers split here to the near side. Brody will send a man in motion. They're going to fake the handoff, play action under heavy pressure. He is going to be...

14-0, the Lions trailing the Albany Tigers. Lions do have all three timeouts. They've got 1:36 to go. Lions would love to put a touchdown drive together to end this first half and then try and double

0: Spun down, back inside the 45. Let's see where they say forward progress stopped.
1: I believe Olney might have just taken a timeout.
0: And they're going to mark him down where? They'll say the 45-yard line of the Big Red. So now a timeout on the field, 43 seconds to go. That's a big loss there on third down with 43 seconds to go.
1: Yeah,
0: looks like the Lions might have been trying to set up a screen. I don't know because it felt like there was just a jailbreak through the offensive line, which usually means screen.
1: Yeah, and that's where Luke's got to – because you had that jet motion. When you see it's blown up like that, just throw it at his feet. He's right there near you. Kill it. Live to see another day. Instead, what was that, about a 10-yard loss?
0: Yeah, it's close to a 10-yard loss, and now third down and long. So third down and long with 43 seconds to go here in the first half, and the Lions trailing 14 to nothing. 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Morgan Plumbing, heating and air conditioning. That's Big Mitch and the gang, serving you for over 50 years. Again, Big Mitch, a former Lions star.
1: See what Trent Dankey dials up here on third and 18.
0: Brody in the shotgun, has a back to his left. Geltz goes in motion. Brody rolls out left. Under pressure from the backside, now throws it back across the field. And they're going to throw a flag, and that's going to be defensive pass interference. So they're going to call pass interference, and that'll be a big penalty there against the Olney Tigers. Will not result in a first down, but it will make it third and manageable.
1: Kind of negate the sack. And another one where the contact wasn't egregious, but the defender did not have his head around, and you just can't have a whole lot of contact when you're not making a play on the football.
0: So 37 seconds to go, third down, ball at the 42-yard line of the Olney Tigers now. So third down and about five for the Big Red.
1: I'm going to play another carnival game you can't win, predicting Trent Denke's plays. Let's see if he can get Wyatt Geltz on a wheel.
0: So now it'll be a play action. They want to throw. It's going to be Brody throwing it here near side. He's got a man just too far out in front of Bryce Parker. And now to bring up fourth down.
1: Yards to go. Yeah, I say you go for it here.
0: I think you got to.
1: Yeah.
0: 31 seconds to go. Fourth down and five. Ball at the 42-yard line of the Olney Tigers. And it's a good throw by Brody because he put it where nobody but Parker could get it. If Parker couldn't get it, nobody was going to get it.
1: Yeah, pretty ball and good coverage on the outside by the Olney Tigers. Not a whole lot of space to fit that in.
0: Marshall VFW has their Queen of Hearts drawing on Tuesday nights. Karaoke every Friday night. That's the Marshall VFW. B&T Drainage and Excavating Incorporated. The Boyer boys are back in the Big Red. Now we've got a timeout. Timeout taken by the Lions. Their second timeout. Fourth down and five. 31 seconds. You talked about Wyatt Geltz maybe on a wheel route. You still thinking maybe the same thing?
1: Getting him in space, because he gets motion a lot of times in the backfield and can kind of get lost. You got linebackers covering him, trying to cross the field. Or use him as a decoy. Or go a completely different route. A lot of options here, fourth and five, to try to just, you don't need to score a touchdown here. Just something to get someone in space, pick up a first down. Big play, obviously, would be fantastic. Lions down to one timeout. 31 and a half seconds left, fourth and five. From the Olney, 38.
0: Longview Bank. Jenny Francis and the gang pulling for a Lions victory here tonight. Sappington & Sons Moving for all your moving needs across the Wabash Valley in the domestic United States. Dan Sapping the game. Man, they are making a lot of progress on that building.
1: Oh, yeah, it looks great. I know he's done a lot of the work himself. Josh Thomes helped him. Just nice little facelift there on North 25th Street in Terre Haute.
0: 31 seconds to go. Fourth down and five. Brody in the shotgun. Brody back to pass. Looking. He's under heavy pressure, and he's going to be sacked back inside the 45-yard line. And the Lions looked again like they were trying to set up a screen, but I don't know if it was there. I don't know what happened. Nothing materialized, though.
1: Yeah. you can't take those sacks. You know, you go for it there on fourth down, gave up almost 20 yards of field possession.
0: So now with 26 seconds to go, the ball will be at the 45-yard line of the Lions for the Albany Tigers, who lead 14-0. Again, the Lions will get the football to begin the second half. Defense now needs to come up with a stop here. With 26 seconds to go, Lions don't want to give up any more points.
1: And big brain football by Albany, you know, not killing time on their previous possession to keep this little less than 30 seconds remaining, get the ball back and try to.
0: Three receivers split here to the near side, one to the far side. Cycle in the shotgun. He's going to throw it far side. They're going to go looking ladder. He's got, that was Detmers, who then pitched it to Gentry Huff inside the 35 to the 33-yard line of the Lions. They go. It'll be a first down.
1: Well executed. Pretty good coverage overall. I mean, very soft coverage. You don't want to get beat deep, so they had a good idea that the hook would be available, and the lateral gets an additional 7 or 8 yards.
0: So now a timeout taken by the Albany Tigers. We'll take a 30-second break with them. 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
0: 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Lions trailing only 14-0, trying to snap a two-game losing streak. Are the Big Red. Three receivers split here to the near side, one to the far side. Cycle in the shotgun. Wuzu Chan to his left. Cycle rolls here near side, looking down the field. Now fires it. He's got a man. That is Cooper Hires. He'll be tackled inside the 20 at the 17 or 18-yard line, and we've got a timeout, and Albany will call their final timeout here the first half with 8 seconds to go.
3: Cooper Hires.
0: Lions doing a good job here keeping everything in front of them. Now, this is the most imperative one to keep everything in front of you, because they are out of timeouts and they cannot stop the clock.
1: Yeah, if they do get a first down in bounds, you know, if it happens quick, there's a possibility they could get up and spike it or run a play when the stop clocks and move the chains. But, you know, good chance if the Lions are able to tackle someone in bounds, this will be the end of the first half.
0: So 8 seconds to go. Second down, ball at the Lions, 27-yard line. Are they saying put 11 seconds back on the clock? So they actually are going to add about close to two and a half seconds back on the clock. And they're going to make it 11 seconds. So 11 seconds to go. Second down, ball at the Lions, 27-yard line. Horizon Health has a family medicine practice here in Marshall. They've got a walk-in clinic as well. Mallory Simonton.
3: Second down, 4 yards to go. Ball on
0: in the game. Say, go get them, Big Red. Toys Auto Parts is your Napa know-how store with over 68 years of experience. A location here in Marshall. Again, great sponsors of Lions football. Cycle in a shotgun. Wushu Sean to his left. Now they're going
1: double
0: to
1: pass.
0: Go a double pass. Detmers is going to throw it deep down the field. Pass is incomplete. Good coverage down the field. Bryce Parker in the coverage. And then behind him was Luke Brody, who almost actually picked it off.
1: What are they?
0: And they're going to try
1: a field goal.
0: So they're going to try a field goal. So this would be a, 44-yarder.
1: Wow.
0: So.
1: It's getting into Landry Wheeland range.
0: So a 44-yard attempt for Levi Hefferman.
1: Definitely be on alert here as Silas Dean drops back to the goal line.
0: And now the kick would have been short, but a timeout is called by the Lions. They'll burn their final timeout.
1: Can he return this in high school?
0: I don't think you can return kicks, field goals, because you can't return, like, on a blocked PAT, you can't return it. And I don't think you can. I don't know. Yeah, I'm almost positive you can't. But Silas Dean's going back there, and we'll have to see if he can or not. So no doubt, Hefferman is on the edge of.
1: We got a penalty?
0: I don't know. What do we have?
3: Timeout.
1: Penalty?
3: Aldi.
0: Timeout, Aldi.
1: They don't have
0: timeouts. I didn't think they added timeouts.
1: They didn't.
0: I think it was Marshall that called it. I think Steve Weber called it. So let's see what we got here. I don't think Luke Carmody is too thrilled about the answer he got as he walks back to the sideline. Hefferman continues to warm up his leg, and he got pretty close. He just didn't have enough height on that one. He had the distance.
1: Yeah.
0: The ball just went right under the crossbar. It was a line drive, which tends to happen the farther you get.
1: Yeah, and his first kick was a line drive. I think that tends to be his natural trajectory from what I've seen. His second kick was much better, but still a driving kick. So there's no doubt he can get it there from here.
0: So 5 seconds to go. Again, Alney trying a 44-yard field goal attempt. Now they move the ball back a yard.
3: Let's ball to 28. Marshall Lions defensive unit.
0: And now.
1: Yeah, what's going on here?
0: What's going on? I think they're saying the ball forward a yard.
1: Maybe they did get a 1 yard penalty.
0: And so they will walk the ball up to the 27-yard line. And that's where it was set at.
1: The center just takes care of himself. Yeah. I'll move it where it was.
0: The white hat saying, son, don't touch that football.
1: Yeah. But I'm the center. That's my job.
0: All right. So now I think we're good to go finally. 5 seconds to go. Hefferman on to attempt a 44-yard attempt. Snap good, place down, kick is
1: much better.
0: Going to be good. With no time remaining on the clock here to end the first half, Alney gets a 44-yard field goal from Levi Hefferman. And we go to halftime here at Busch Field. The score, the Lions trailing Alney Tigers 17-0. 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
0: 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The Lions trailing the Olney Tigers by the score of 17-0. Derek, the Lions just have not on offense been able to get anything consistently going. The defense has been pretty solid here tonight, but the offense just not helping out the defense.
1: Yeah, just not able to, you know, able to move the ball at times, but just can't sustain a drive. Timely penalties, or untimely from our perspective, penalties for the Lions have been killers on offense and some drive extenders for the Tigers on defense. So, again, not a matchup we came in here and could make a bunch of mistakes. We did that in the first half. We paid for it. But it's only 17-0. Marshall does get the ball to start the second half. And, again, they have been able to move the ball at times. They've been able to get some plays. They've had opportunities. So they need to convert on those and maybe force another turnover on defense, which the Lions did on the goal line to prevent, you know, this from really being a runaway game here in the first half. So the Lions still in this football game. We got to come out and play mistake-free football and have a few breaks go their way.
0: 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They can take care of you. 17-0, the Lions trailing here at the half. We're going to step away for another 4.5 minute timeout. When we come back, we'll have the Lucas Idle accounting by the numbers. First half stats. This is Lions football on Magic Kids 105.9.
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0: Central State Construction halftime show. Lions trailing Almy 17-0 at the half. Now it's time for the By the Numbers first half stats presented by Lucas Idle Accounting. Stats tell the story of the game: rushing yards, passing yards, turnovers. 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When you need to know where you stand, call Lucas Idle Accounting. Derek, first half stats.
1: The Olney Tigers outgained the Marshall Lions 213-82 in the first half. Five penalties for 58 yards for Olney, five for 45 for the Lions. The Tigers ran almost double the amount of plays, 34-19 in the first half, and had another minute 20 of possession. For the Lions, David Sherrill, one rush for 4 yards. Max Welsh leading the way, five rushes for 29, averaging almost six a carry. Good first half for Max, very efficient. Silas Dean, one rush for no yards. Bryce Parker, one for eight. Luke Brody, one for two. Wyatt Geltz, two rushes for 11 downs. Luke Brody, three of five passing for 28 yards. Did take three sacks. Receiving, Max Welsh, one catch for 12 yards. Silas Dean, one for nine. Bryce Parker, one for seven. Defensively, Cooper Danke, two total tackles. Rocco Ginevola having a big year, seven total tackles, five of them unassisted. Joseph Stafford, Fisher Bishop, Max Welsh, Luke Brody, all with three tackles. Host of Lions with two and one tackles in the game. So the whole defense really getting in on the action, playing hard, just not able to quite, you know, a couple penalties. Gave Olney first downs in the first half, couple of big plays, but overall I think the Lions are doing a good job against a pretty high-powered Olney Tiger offense.
0: Those are the By the Numbers first half stats brought to you by Lucas Idle Accounting in downtown Marshall. Just like the Lions rely on strong stats to set their game plan, you can rely on Lucas Idle Accounting to deliver reliable financial guidance in sports and in life. Success is built on knowing your numbers. 11-11 to go in the third quarter in Charleston. Kurt Mallory and the Indiana State Sycamores have jumped all over the Eastern Illinois Panthers, 35-7. The Sycamores 0-2 going into that one, but right now a commanding 35-7 lead. Aaron Ball, the Illinois running back transfer, nine carries for 92 yards and a touchdown. Elijah Owens, 19 of 25 through the air for 246, three touchdowns, no INTs. Elijah Owens also 10 carries for 63 yards and a touchdown. He has a long of 45. Aaron Ball has a long run of 57. Receiving the football, B.J. Weiss, four catches for 104 yards and a touchdown. Dane Partridge has two catches for 38 yards and a touchdown. Aaron Ball, three catches for 15 yards and a touchdown. So Kurt Mallory's group sitting well right now in Charleston, leading 35-7. We're going to step away for a final timeout here on the Central State Construction halftime show. When we come back, we'll have the Lions and the Olney Tigers here in the second half at Busch Field. 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
4: 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We are ready for second half action here at Busch Field. The Lions trailing the Olney Tigers 17-0. Hefferman boots it away.
5: Good kick.
4: This will be a return from the 10-yard line. Out across the 15, center step at the 20. Ooh. Made a man miss. There's laundry on the field, and I'm not talking about a flag. What a nice stutter step hesitation by Bryce Parker out there on the far side. A nice return.
5: You got me, Joey. I was looking around for a flag when you said that.
4: With 11:54 to go, a nice return as we're 6 seconds in to this second half of play. Derek last night was calling the KZ Westfield game. They were playing the Robinson Maroons. They fall 20-13. I saw something that I've never seen before. KZ Westfield takes the opening kickoff back for a touchdown, the very first play of the game, and then the very final play of the game with no time remaining, they score another touchdown without scoring in between.
5: That's pretty incredible.
4: Max Welsh will take the first down carry to the 34-yard line.
5: Nice little bookends for a game. Touchdowns to open it and close it. But the
4: rarity of that. And yeah. I'd love to know what the percentage is of the chances of that happening. Now, there is a flag on the field. It'll be Welsh running it off the right side. He's got a first down across the 40 to the 42.
5: Back.
4: Either this is offsides or an illegal shift, and it's an illegal shift. The Lions didn't get set.
5: Joey, Olney does like the muddle huddle before the kickoff.
4: Yeah.
5: Are you able to onside out of that anymore?
4: I know the NFL,
5: you have to have so many players outside the numbers and things like that.
4: I don't know if that pertains to high school football or not.
6: 5-yard penalty replay, second down, second and 11.
4: So now David Sherrill will come into the game. Haven't really said his name much here tonight. Nice sophomore.
5: Yeah. Max Welsh, maybe a little shaken up on there. Got taken down hard. Head smacking the turf.
4: So it'll be Parker and Silas Dean split here to the near side. David Sherrill to the left of Brody in the shotgun. Play hucked down to 15. Second down and 11. Brody. Play action. Throws it across the middle of the field. Intended for Wyatt Geltz. Pass broken up. They'll bring up third down and 11. Good defense there by the Olney Tigers.
5: Yeah, not, you know, possibly there. Was good defense. Good ball by Brody. Put it on him, but a little too much traffic. But would have been a nice gain for the Lions to get him into third and maybe short. I don't think he would have had enough for the first.
4: Speaking of Wyatt Geltz, I know he's got listeners all around the world tuning into tonight's game.
5: We say that. You got to believe us.
4: So 11-12 to go.
5: Ed and Bev Pierce and parts unknown Europe.
4: Parts unknown. 11-12 to go. And now we've got a timeout, and Steve Weber not going to be happy about having to burn a timeout. 48 seconds into this half. So 11-12 to go here in the third. Third down and 11. Ball in the 29-yard line. Again, the line is just, offensively, it just has not clicked for the Big Red tonight, and this is just an example of that.
5: Yeah, and they've shown the ability to have an explosive offense. Last week at Paris, a 50-yard touchdown, a 30-yard touchdown. Just tonight, you get just not able to sustain drives so far. Really, their best drive was maybe the one when they got the turnover, and then, you know, drove it 40, 45 yards for ended up settling for a punt. But the Lions just not able to get any momentum going offensively, but, you know, could just take a couple of big plays to get in a little rhythm, get the defense on their heels, see if the Lions can figure it out here in the second half and mount a comeback down 17-0.
4: 11-12 to go. Out of the timeout, Lions have a third down and 11 at their own 29-yard line. Two receivers split here to the near side, and Dean and Parker. Brody wants to throw, throws it here near side. He's got a man in Silas Dean. There's a flag. I think this is going to be roughing the passer. I think this is going to be a first down for the Lions because the Lions gained positive yards.
5: Will that be 15?
4: And it should be 15 on top
5: right
4: of the play. But I don't know why they're walking this back. Why would they walk it back from there? Because the play happened, so it'd be 15 yards on top, correct?
5: Yeah,
4: so they're going to walk 15 yards. Maybe with roughing the passer, you got to – I guess it's not like a face mask where it's added to the end of the play.
5: Right.
4: So it'll be a first down, though, for the Big Red. Okay.
6: That will
4: – So 11:07 to go. Lions have it first down and 10.
5: No, they are giving them.
4: Okay, they are giving them
5: the.
4: All right.
5: Side judge on the far side of the field came in and said, "No, not so fast, my friend."
4: Thank you, Lee Corso. 11 minutes clock running to go here in the third. Two receivers of the far side. Brody in the shotgun. Welsh to his right. They're going to hand it off to Max. He'll run it here near side. Gets it north and south.
5: Good
4: now
5: block.
4: Cuts it back up midfield.
5: Good block.
4: Inside the 40, 35, 30, 25, 20, 15, 10, 5. Welsh stretches for the end zone.
7: Ooh.
4: He didn't get there. They call him down at the one. What a massive run there for Max Welsh. A 50-yard scamper. Now the Lions go no huddle. 10:48 to go. And now they're going to snap it. They'll hand it off to Welsh. He's into the end zone for a touchdown.
5: Yeah.
4: Flag on the field. This is going to be offsides.
5: Yeah, a couple of offsides. Maybe too many men on the field. Could be many things for the Olney Tigers trying to get late substitutions in.
4: This should not. Now we've got a flag in the end zone. And is this going to go against the Olney Tiger? It is going to go against the Tigers. This is going to be 15 yards. It'll be added onto the kick as well. But they could take it if they want to go for two.
5: Yeah.
4: Which with the Lions' field goal struggles last week, maybe that's a possibility they go for two. So it's going to be a legal substitution. That penalty is declined. That's a personal foul, unsportsmanlike against Olney. So it's going to be a touchdown. So the Lions now will decide whether they want to go for two or kick the point after.
5: And that all happened really fast, Joey, but what a play by the Lions. We were just saying, you know, just could take one or two plays to get into a rhythm, get some scores. Max Welsh busts off a big one, and I don't know who the lineman was that got to the second level, but Max Welsh, patient run, let that lineman get out in front, made the seal block, and off he went. And I thought it was possible. He was on top of the defender going into the end zone. Could have been a touchdown, but either way. And it was it Max that punched it in?
4: Yeah, it was Max Welsh that punched it in, and you got to reward him after that run.
5: Oh, heck yeah.
4: And so now the Lions will go for two.
5: And Max did a good job at the end of that run, was getting hawked down about the 10 and just took a little bit of an angle to buy himself a little bit more yards to get down to the goal line. So, you know, Max, not the fastest guy.
6: Marshall.
5: Not the fastest guy on the field, but very crafty runner, finishing the run, getting down to the goal line, punching it in himself, and the Lions having a chance to cut this lead almost in half, cut it to 9 here with a two-point conversion.
4: So 10:42 to go. Lions will go for two, trying to make this a 9-point game. Man, it's taking a long time to sort this out. A
5: couple of these.
4: So now the Lions, they have the ball placed at the 3.
5: It's at the 2. What's half the distance?
4: So the ball should be moved forward. It shouldn't be from the three.

0: Does it start from the three?
1: Yeah.
0: Oh, now you're dividing by an odd number. It gets tricky.
1: Let's look at this football. If we cut it in half. All right. There we go. All right. Take one big step, and we've got it. Here we go. So now the Lions will go for two. 10:42 to go. So Brody will get the call from the sideline from the offensive coordinator, Trent Daenke. Silas Dean, Bryce Parker, tightly split here to the near side. Max Welsh is the running back to the right of Brody in the shotgun. They'll hand it off to Max. Max is going to plow forward into the end zone. He goes. Yeah. Two-point conversion is good. And the Lions are within nine with 2:42 to go. That's a great, great start to this second half for the Big Red, Derek.
0: It is. And also, you know, just doing a little bit of math, if they can score three touchdowns and get two-point conversions, you know, that'd be 24 points. And if only scores and they've been kicking, you know, that would get them to 24 points. So these two-point conversions for the Lions as they look to make a second-half comeback could come in really important here.
1: So 10:42 to go here in the third quarter, 17-8. The Lions are within nine. Defense will be back on the field. We'll see what the Lions do. Now they are going to add 15 yards to where this is at the end. So the kick will kick from the 45-yard line. Will trip
0: Gaines.
1: What's
0: that from?
1: Oh, I guess the – I don't know, because the offsides would have been declined.
0: Right.
1: Because you would have scored a touchdown. And they, again, on a two-point conversion, maybe the two-point conversion goes from the two, and they were confused by that, and they just got it back to where it should have been.
0: Maybe the Lions did decide to take it on the kickoff, and there was no.
1: Now,
0: or they might
1: respot
0: it.
1: About
0: they might
1: this.
0: Respot it.
1: Now,
0: and then
1: Carmody
0: it'll all make sense.
1: Was out there trying to figure out
2: Marshall,
1: what the discussion was.
2: 45-yard line.
1: I think he thinks that
0: right
1: with the
0: they enforced the penalty
1: yes.
0: on the two-point try.
1: Welcome to
0: Lions
1: Busch Field.
0: Double dipping.
1: So 10:42 to go. Here in this third, Trip Gaines has it teed up at the 45-yard line. Kick is a squib kick, and it will be fielded at the 5-yard line. Out across the 10, taking it east-west to the far side, going to try to get the edge. He's got the edge. Across the 20, 25, knocked out of bounds near the 30-yard line. A nice return there by Aiden Jermack. Trip Gaines chased him out of bounds near the 30, and it will bring up first down and 10. So 10:33 to go here in this third quarter. 17-8, Lions trail by nine. Can the defense now get this Olney Tiger offense off the field? Three and out would be great here for the Big Red defense. So two receivers stacked out to each side. Hyers and Detmers here to the near side. They're going to run it with the Wushu Sean on a counter. Here near side, across the 35, 40, 45, 50 into Lions territory. And he's going to be inside the 40, chased out of bounds near the 35-yard line. A big run there. And that counterplay, and it's not the pre-counter stuff that you normally would see, but it's Wushu Jean with the counter. Cut back here to the near side, and man, he had a blocker, and he had running room in front of him, and he got to the Lions, 35-yard line.
0: Very patient run, too. Good blocking on the exterior. Some Lions bit down when it looked like he was taking it inside, and smooth runner gets to the outside. Big gain.
1: Same formation. Two receivers stacked each side. Now they'll hand it to Wushu Sean. He makes one man miss in the backfield, but he's not going to make the second man miss, and Rocco Giannavola miss. And it'll bring up second down and 10 after no gain on the play. Crossroads Realty, buying or selling a home in the Wabash Valley. Missy Finkbeiner and her outstanding staff, real estate pros, can take care of you. Kit Mitchell, a longtime Edward Jones investment expert in Marshall, bringing you Lions football. Owen Ford, they're at the corner of Route 1 and Highway 40. Keep going with Owen. They've got their 000 sales event going on. 9:45 clock running to go. Two receivers stacked to each side. Again, Wushu Sean to the right of Cycle in the shotgun. Play clock down to five. They're going to hand it off to Wushu Sean. He'll run it left side. He'll take Lions defenders with him inside the 30 to the 29-yard line. Brings up third down and four after a gain of six on the play. A host of Lions in on the tackle. And now
0: Yeah, we'll see.
1: It'll bring up third down.
0: See here if the Lions can stop them here. You know, fourth and inches, fourth and short, they might go for it. But see if they look to attempt another field goal. We know they got the leg.
1: Cycle in the shotgun. Two receivers out to each side. Cycle goes with two hard claps trying to get the Lions defense to jump. They're disciplined to do not. Play clock down to 11. Game clock down to 9 minutes. Now they're going to fake the handoff to Wushu Sean. He'll pull it. He's going to keep a little cycle. He's inside the 20. He's going to be inside the 15. Tackled near the 10-yard line. Has a good read there by Cycle, the only quarterback. And it'll be a first down for the Tigers inside the Lions. 15-yard line at the 11.
0: Yeah, Cycle not running it a ton tonight, but when he does, they've been having good success. You know, it's not something that you're necessarily aware of, so they have such good backs, but good fake.
1: Wushu Sean will take the shotgun handoff, and he will be driven backwards at the 9-yard line. Again, a couple. Joseph Stafford, Fisher Bishop, Lachlan Smith in on the tackle. I think Rocco Ginevola was in around there, too. And it'll bring up second down. Second down and 8 after a gain of 2. Ball at the Lions' 9-yard line. Only can pick up a first down at the Lions' 1. Game clock under 8:25. Clock running to go here in this third quarter of play. Tigers will come to the line of scrimmage. There will be Detmers, and that is Matty Sanders split out to the far side. Here to the near side, it is Cooper Hires. Cycling a shotgun. Wushu Sean to his left. They'll hand it off to Wushu.
0: Yeah,
1: Johnny's going to be tripped up.
0: Rocco.
1: Tackled for a loss of 2. Rocco Giannavola, the sophomore linebacker, got him down by the ankles. And now to bring up third down. Third down in about, they're going to say third down and 10. They'll make it, mark it back at the 11. Again, so instinctual.
0: Yeah.
1: Is Rocco Giannavola.
0: Yeah, was in the hole, broke down, you know, didn't let the runner make the decision where he was going, and then just a good, sure tackle. Gets a tackle for a loss, getting to third and 10. Big play here for the Lions.
1: Owen Cycle in a shotgun. Two receivers out to each side. He'll roll out left. He's looking. Now he's going to throw, and he's got a man, and it's off the fingertips of Reed Brown, the tight end, who was wide open all alone in the end zone. He created the separation he needed to from Luke Brody. And now to bring up fourth down, and they'll bring on the field goal unit in Levi Hefferman, who kicked a 44-yarder at the end of the first half. Drilled it, did Hefferman.
3: Levi Hefferman.
1: This one will be from 28 yards out. See if the Lions might not be able to somehow get a hand up and block it. Or get enough pressure to where maybe he pushes it or pulls it. Here we go. Play clock down to 2. Down to 1. Snap good. Place down. His kick is low line drive. And he got it just over the crossbar.
0: Matty got a fingertip on that.
1: And with 7:25 to go here in the third, the Lions trail 20-8 back after this 30-second break on Magic Kids 105.9.
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1: 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That's Adam Crumrin, Erica Crumrin, and Kathy Reynolds. 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On to kick the football away. It'll be Alvaro Medina Jimenez. Deep for the Lions. It'll be Silas Dean and Bryce Parker. Jimenez's kick is away. It's a good one. It'll be fielded at the 5, out across the 10, 15. Now going to make a man miss. Nope, he's not. He's going to be dragged down at the 21-yard line. Man, if he would have gotten past that defender, I think Bryce Parker might have been able to get this out near the 35 or 40. But a nice tackle by the Olney. Tiger player who is down there defending the kick. So now with 7:19 to go here

0: the play, and it'll bring up second down and eight.
1: And I'd like to see us, because again, we caught him off guard with the hurry up, not in a substitution, but not set, a little bit of confusion on the defense. I'd love to do that hurry up after a good run and then do a play action pass, see if we can get behind the defense.
0: So second down and eight, ball at the 38-yard line after the gain of two by David Sherrill. Silas Dean in the backfield with Luke Brody. Cooper Danke, Bryce Parker split out to the far side. Play clock down to 15. They're going to hand it off to Dean. He'll bring it here near side. Now he's going to cut it upfield. He's going to spin off a tackle across the 40 to the 42-yard line. So a gain of four will bring up third down and four.
1: Good run there by Silas Dean as well, stretching it out and then cutting it upfield. You know, it was one broken tackle away from having a big gain there, cutting against the grain. Good job by the Lions running backs here on their second drive of the second half.
0: 6:15 to go. Clock running into the third. Lions trail by 12. Eastern Illinois back in the game, 35-21 at the end of three. Play action. Brody under heavy pressure. He's going to throw it. Pass is tipped and incomplete.
2: Pass is incomplete.
0: And now the Lions will have it fourth down and four.
2: Fourth down and four.
0: So fourth down and four. And now Steve Weber is going to punt this football away. So Steve Weber going to play field position here and bring Rocco Ginavola, the long snapper, on, and the Lions will show punt.
1: Yeah, definitely only has to be on alert here. The Lions with a fake last week. And
0: Maddie Sanders along with Aiden Jermack deep to receive the punt. 6:02 to go here. Good snap. Brody's punt is away, end over end, and it'll be fielded by Sanders across the 25, 30. He's across the, actually not going to get to the 35. Nice tackle by Wyatt Geltz at the 34-yard line. And with 5:51 to go here in the third, the Allney Tigers have the football, first down and 10, leading the Lions. Mel's Body Shop, Adam and Micah Thompson, supporting all things Marshall. If you're in a fender bender or you need some body work done, Mel's Body Shop in Marshall can take care of you. Also, Graham Feed and Terre Haute, Ben Furlong and the gang sponsoring Lions football. Appreciate Ben and Graham Feed coming on to support the Lions here this year. So now it'll be cycle on a straight run, running it here near side. He's going to try to get to the corner. Cannot. Good job there. I think Rocco Ginavola did a good job getting upfield and actually stringing that play out, and that allowed the Lions defenders to come in and make a play, especially Fisher Bishop.
1: Yeah, the Lions been doing a good job on first down defensively so far this half, getting them in long situations early on. A lot of 3-, 4-, 5-yard gains for the Allney Tigers, and Lions doing a good job keeping them off schedule.
0: 5:18 clock running to go. Now Wusu Shan goes in motion out of the backfield. Now cycle under heavy pressure. He's going to get rid of it, and it's going to be incomplete.
1: Probably a good thing.
0: Fisher Bishop, Joseph Stafford applying the pressure. Wusu Shan was actually standing out of bounds when the ball hit his hands, did fall incomplete.
1: Yeah, had he caught it, they probably would have lost 3 or 4 yards. So, break for the Allney Tigers.
0: And now to bring up third down and 10 with 34 seconds, with a ball at the 34-yard line and 5:10 to go here in the football game. Lions trailing 20-8. Lions faithful starting to make some noise. Cycling shotgun back to pass. Wants to throw, throws it deep down the near sideline here. What an adjustment by the receiver Cooper Hires, breaks out of the tackle from Silas Dean, takes it to the house, and it's a 66-yard touchdown pass.
2: Touchdown pass
0: from
2: Cooper Hires from
0: Owen Cycle to Cooper Hires.
2: Touchdown pass on the play.
1: And again, Joe, we've been talking about it all night, in good position, but it never got his head around. Again, if he gets his head around there, that's potentially an interception and a very, very low percent chance that it's a caught ball.
0: And that is a big touchdown right there. Goes for 66 yards. And, yeah, you talk about it week by week. It's the Lions got to get their head flipped around. As soon as you see the receiver starting to make a play for the ball,
1: yeah,
0: you have got
2: 2-point try is incomplete. Talon Edmonds
0: to get your head around now. The 2-point conversion is no good with 4:57 to go. 26-8, because, again, Silas Dean is in perfect
1: Yeah.
0: position defensively. He just doesn't see the ball, so he can't make a play on the ball, and he's an athletic

0: kid. And like you were talking about, could have been knocked down or intercepted.
1: Yeah, and when you're running downfield with a receiver like that, you have your hand on him. You can, even if the receiver's not looking for the ball yet, you can take a peek back, see what's going on.
0: And so now, with 4:57 to go in the third, it's 26-8, the Lions trailing the Olney Tigers.
1: I mean, just huge play there for the Olney Tigers. Third and 10, would have had to punt the ball back to the Lions down two, I guess they're down three scores now. But, yeah, would have been down two scores. With a stop there. So a huge swing in momentum here on a Saturday night, Busch Field. And you can feel the air come out of the stadium here with that touchdown.
0: So after the game, we'll have the Central State Construction post-game show. We'll have the KC State Bank coaches post-game interview. We'll have the Quality Lime Rock solid play of the game. One play stands out in particular, the 50-yard scamper by Max Welsh that set up the touchdown run from a yard out for himself.
1: Yeah, two 50-yard gains the last 2 weeks. Had a touchdown reception last week.
0: Now a good kick by Jimenez. It'll be fielded by Parker. He's out across the 10, 15. Now across the 20 on the far sideline. Going to be knocked out of bounds.
1: Good return.
0: Near the 30-yard line. Parker, a nice return. Let's see where they officially mark him out. Are they going to say he got across? No, they did not. He's at the 29-yard line. I don't know what this near side official, where he's standing at, but they got him at the 33-yard line. Now walk it back. Silas Dean will come out of the game. Cooper Danke into the game. So now it'll be Luke Brody in the shotgun with Max Welsh to his right. Two receivers to the far side. They're going to hand it off to Welsh. He'll run it here near side. Now cuts it back upfield. Breaks out of a tackle. He's across the 35. Now across the 40. He's across the 45, 50. Going to be tackled at the 45-yard line of the Olney Tigers.
1: There we go.
0: What a run by Max Welsh.
1: Yeah, Max Welsh having a big second half here. Just a little over halfway through the third quarter. Lions not out of this just yet, especially if they can continue to get big chunk plays.
0: So now clock will run 4.5 minutes to go in the third. Nice run there by Max Welsh, the running back. Danke and Parker split here to the near side. Brody in the shotgun with the running back to each side. Now low snap. Now ball Brody's just going to have to dive on it back inside the 45 to the 44.
2: Brody
0: and now it'll bring up second down and long. That's going to be a loss of 10. So it'll bring up second down and 20.
2: Ball on the other 45-yard line.
0: So Maddox Kime now will go into the center position to snap this one. So it'll be Parker and Danke split out to the far side. David Sherrill to the right of Luke Brody in the shotgun. Play clock down to 10. 3:45 clock range to go in the third. Lions trail by 18, 26-8. Now they're going to go counter. It's going to be Geltz taking it to the right side, and it'll be tackled. No gain at the 45-yard line. The Tigers were not fooled on that one.
2: Third down.
0: So now third down. Third down and 20. As the clock ticks under 3:20 to go here in the third.
1: You don't have to call a play that necessarily picks up 20 yards here. If you can pick up half of it, four down territory, I think, getting this late in the game, if you can get in all new territory.
0: Brody, play action under pressure. He's hit, and he completes his pass. It's to the 45-yard line. That could have been roughing the passer. That looked like he hit him helmet to helmet.
2: 10-yard gain.
0: I mean, that looked like he drove his helmet into the face mask of Luke Brody, and now bring up fourth down and 10.
1: Well, we just talked about they do get half of it back.
0: And Steve Weber will send the punt unit on. So now Brody stands back at his 41-yard line. Brody's punt is a sidewinding line drive punt. Going to take a Lions bounce all the way down to the 5-yard line. So a good punt there by Luke Brody. And with 2:18 to go in the third, the Lions flip the field right there. And with 2:18 to go, it's 26-8. The Lions trail by 18. So 2:18 to go here in this third quarter play. And Derek, when you look at it, it's 2:18 to go. You're trailing by three scores. I understand, you know, wanting to flip the field position and see if your defense can get a stop. Yeah. But at some point, you would think maybe you would try to, you know, go for it on a 4th and 10 with the ball in plus territory.
1: Yeah, I mean, that would be my decision, I think. But, you know, I got a different headset on, so it's not my call. And I trust Coach Weber, but, you know, that's just a situation. You got to score three times. You're having a hard time stopping Olney. But
0: now Wushu Sean breaks a tackle on the far side, and he'll get to the 9-yard line. And that'll be a gain of 4. I believe they'll give him 4, and it'll bring up 2nd down and 6. 2 minutes to go, clock running here in the third.
1: And, you know, we have had some big plays today. We had a couple last week, but traditionally the last couple of years, beginning of this year, we're not a big strike, explosive team. Like, we have to sustain drives, maybe get a big play within it. But, you know, clock is working against us as well, needing 3 scores, and that's assuming you stop Olney the rest of the way.
0: So in the shotgun, it's cycle. They're going to throw a screen. He's got Hyers here on the near side. He's going to stutter step, and then he'll be tackled. Nice tackle there at the feet by, I believe, that was Bryce Parker. It is a first down, though, and it'll bring up 1st down and 10. So a first down, clock running, 1:25 to go here in the third. Ball at the 16-yard line of the Olney Tigers. Big Red trailing 26-8 here in this one. Casey State Bank, your community, your bank. That's Casey State Bank bringing you Lions football. Lucas Adler counting in downtown Marshall. Cycle wants to set up a screen. They do set it up. That's Gentry Huff. Huff on the far side is going to have a first down.
1: That's got to be lineman downfield.
0: The 30-yard line.
1: They were offensive linemen 7.
0: I agree.
1: 8 yards downfield, yeah, when he caught the ball.
0: Now, does it matter if it's thrown behind the line of scrimmage?
1: I don't know. It does not in the NFL.
0: Right. So 48 seconds to go. Clock running. 1st down and 10. Ball out to the 32-yard line of the Lions. Olney, a 3-score lead, leading 26-8. Play clock down to 9. Cycle goes hard count. 2 receivers stacked to each side. Now he'll take the snap, hands it off to Huff. Huff, far side, tries to get the edge. He'll break out of a tackle, but he goes out of bounds. He broke out Luke Brody tackle. Forced him out of bounds, then Brody, with 25 seconds to go here in the third.
2: Second down,
0: and it'll bring up 2nd down and 6 after a gain of 4. So 2nd down and 6 after a gain of 4. Ball at the 36-yard line of the Big Red. We're in the third quarter on this Saturday night. Lions, 1 week, or coming up this Friday, actually, less than a week away. Lions will be on the road Friday night, taking on the Robinson Maroons. That's Fall Fest weekend here in downtown Marshall. We'll have that game 6:30 with the Central State Construction pregame show from Robinson High School. Now Cycle fakes the handoff. He'll keep it on a QB read option. He'll fight for yards out to the 40-yard line, maybe got to the 41, a gain of 5, and it'll bring up 3rd down and 1. And that'll be the final play of the third quarter. So we'll go to the fourth quarter of play here at Busch Field on this Saturday night in Marshall. The score, the Lions trailing the Olney Tigers by the score of 26-8. Back after this timeout on Magic Hits 105.9.
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0: 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We're ready for the fourth quarter. It'll be Owen Cycle on a straight QB run across the 45 to the 46-yard line. And with 11:54 to go here in the fourth quarter, it's a first down for the Alney Tigers.
1: Owen Cycle doing a really good job here the last couple of carries, moving the pile, picking up first downs.
0: 11:45 to go.
1: Continuing to kill the clock.
0: The Lions do only have two timeouts remaining. They had to burn a timeout early in that third quarter. Alney taking their time. Play clock down to 12. Now they have the play call, and Cycle will bring it to the offense. Play clock down to 5, down to 4, down to 3, down to 2, down to 1. They get the play off. Cycle now looking under pressure. Now he's going to throw it off his back foot, and he's got a receiver. It's caught. What a catch by Aiden Jermak at the 15-yard line. Actually, they'll give it to they'll put it at the 15. This is going to be pass interference against the Lions. And this penalty will be declined, and it's going to be a first down. And a big game.
1: Yeah, good ball there by Owen Cycle. Alney Tigers looking to finish this off here early in the fourth quarter, take a commanding four-score lead.
0: 11:05 to go here in this football game.
1: And a drive that started at their own four, five?
0: Yes, right? Started at their own five. Two receivers stacked each side. Cycle in the shotgun. Owusu-Shan to his right. They'll hand it off to Owusu-Shan. Up the field he goes. Inside the 10, he's working his way down near the 5-yard line. He's near a first down. I think he might be just a tad short.
2: The ball carrier.
0: And now we've got whistles, and Maddox Keim will come out of the game.
1: Not sure.
0: Steve Weber was not happy about something. And now they're going to give him a first down. It's going to be first down and goal for the Alney Tigers at the Lions' 5-yard line.
2: First down for Alney.
0: So Cycle will go
2: 5-yard line.
0: Three quarters of the way first towards the sideline, get his call from head coach Luke Carmody.
1: I don't miss those days, Joey.
0: 10.5 minutes to go. Owusu-Shan takes the handoff, slips through an arm tackle. He's hit and near the goal line, and into the end zone he goes.
2: Touchdown
0: for Xavier Owusu-Shan. And it's 32-8. The Alney Tigers in complete control this one with 10:19
2: to go. 10:19 to go in the ballgame.
0: So the Tigers go 95 yards. That touchdown set up by a big play on a pass from Owen Cycle to Aiden Jermak that got the ball to the 15-yard line of the Big Red. Then a run by Owusu-Shan down to the 5, then he punched it in. And now the point after coming with 10:19 to go. Snap is low, but they got the place down. The kick is high, end over end, and good. 10:19 to go here in this football game. The Lions trailing only 33-8. Back after this 30-second timeout on Magic Hits 105.9.
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0: Saturday night, 10:19 to go. Lions trailing the Albany Tigers 33-8. The Lions trailed 17-0 at the half. The Lions got a touchdown and a two-point conversion on their very first drive of the second half. Got it to 17-8, but the Lions have not gotten any closer. Albany has extended the 17-0 lead that was at half. Now it's 33-8. Bullen Auto Trucks and Tires, Knapp Auto Care Center on Route 40 in Casey, bringing you Lions football. Ball teed up at the 40-yard line. It'll be Jimenez on to kick this one away. High end-over-end kick, a good kick. It'll be fielded by Silas Dean out across the 20. Dean is going to spin off a tackle. Gets near the 25-yard line, did Silas Dean. And it'll be first down and 10 for the Lions with 10:12 to go here in this one. Lions, again, will be back in action coming up Friday night on the road at Robinson. Then 2 weeks from Friday night, it'll be the Clark County Super Bowl, the Clark County rivalry game. The Marshall Lions will host the KZ Westfield Warriors here at Busch Field. Luke Brody in the shotgun. He'll hand it off to Max Welsh. Max runs it here, near side, now cuts it back up the middle of the field. He'll work his way out to the 30. Welsh has really Max run the ball, well here tonight. He's got to be close to 100 yards on the ground.
1: What's he at, Mike?
2: To the 31-yard line.
0: So with 9:53 clock running to go.
1: Over 110 yards tonight. Don't have the official number yet, but over 110 yards so far for Max Welsh.
0: So a second 100-plus yard rushing game in his Lions career.
1: Swallowed
0: and now
1: up.
0: Play action, and Luke Brody had no chance.
1: Yeah, no time to throw, and when you look downfield, every guy running downfield was blanketed by a defender. Nowhere to go with the football, even if he had time. The Lions, and you know, this is where Luke tends to take some more risks, which you cannot fault him for. You almost have to. It's a commendable trait. When you get down like this, you got to start taking some risks with the football. You know, whether you lose by four or five scores, who cares? You got to try to make some plays come back.
0: Play action. Brody again under heavy pressure. He's got nowhere to go. Breaks out of it, then swung down by the Albany defender.
1: A little slow getting up there.
0: And with 8:53 to go, the Lions will have to punt this football away, and Brody hunched over, and you might think, I mean, we'll see.
1: Do we have a – who would have backup punting duties?
0: Maybe Silas Dean. I think Silas punted it a little bit last year. I don't know if Lathan Schatz, the freshman quarterback, can punt it or not.
2: 30 to go in the ball game.
0: Tripp Gaines, I think, might be able to punt a little bit. So with 8:25 to go, Brody will step back to punt this football away. Brody's punt is
1: blocked,
0: and now it'll be fielded. Now Brody is down at the 10-yard line, and Brody is slow to get up.
1: He get hit?
0: I don't know what happened, but Brody's slow to get up with 8:14 to go here in this football game.
1: Yeah,
0: he looks a little wobbly, too.
1: I mean, after seeing him get up the previous play, I don't think I'm letting him punt that football.
0: And, yeah, he's really wobbly along the sideline is Luke Brody. Amy Smith has him in her grasp, not letting him go anywhere. So 8:14 to go, Albany in plus field position.
2: 17-yard line.
0: At the 17-yard line of the Big Red, pistol formation cycle. Two receivers to the far side, one to the near side. Cycle wants to throw. Under pressure from Reed Ramey. Throws it towards the end zone. It's caught by Reed Brown. And it's a touchdown for the Albany Tigers. And it's 39-8. So 39-8. The Lions trail with 8:06 to go here in this football game. And now they'll show the swinging gate again. Will the Tigers, like they have primarily this whole night?
1: Did try a two-point conversion off of it earlier?
0: They did try a two-point conversion. It was unsuccessful.
1: Learn their lesson. They're going to bring him in.
0: Now Hefferman will line it up to kick the point after.
1: Big night for Hefferman.
0: Scored a lot of points as Hefferman, as the kicker. Snap good, placed down. His kick is blocked, though. I think Reed Ramey got through there and blocked it. And with 8:06 to go here in the football game, Lions trail by 31, 39-8 back after this 30-second break on Magic Hits 105.9.
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0: game at Bushfield. The Lions trailing 39-8 alongside Derek Idle. Joey Rourke, glad to have you dialed in for Lions football here on this Saturday evening. After the game, we'll have the Quality Lime rock-solid play of the game. That's all a part of the Central State Construction post-game show. We'll also have the Casey State Bank coaches post-game interview with head coach Steve Weber. Luke Brody is going through what appears to be concussion protocol here on the sideline just in front of us.
1: He is on his feet, and I think we're in agreement, Joey. We don't expect to see him again tonight. So now we look ahead, and hopefully he can be good to go for next Friday night at Robinson. A key cog in the offense, plays some important defensive snaps as well. Can't afford to lose Luke Brody.
0: Now Silas Dean will field the ball at the 5, out across the 15. He's going to be hit, breaks out of a tackle, then re-wrapped back up and brought down shy of the 20 at the 18-yard line. And on the tackle, James Fletcher for the Albany Tigers. It was 7:59 to go here in the football game. The Lions will send freshman quarterback Lathan Schatz onto the field to take these snaps.
1: Yeah, did he play at Sparta any?
0: He did not.
1: Yeah, first we've seen a Lathan Schatz tonight. Get our first look at him at the varsity level.
0: So now it's going to be Max Welsh taking the snap. He'll run it off the left side, breaks off a tackle. Welsh out across the 30. He's across the 35. Max Welsh, a nice run to the 38-yard line, maybe the 39. And Max Welsh will go over 140 yards on the ground here in this one.
1: Big night for Max. Good job up front. We don't mention him as much as we should. The offensive line doing a great job here for the Lions, creating some push up front, some running lanes. And this is the most patient I've seen Max Welsh run, just running with a lot of patience and then explosion when he gets into the hole, just doing a great job back there.
0: Lions go Wildcat with Welsh. He'll run it here near side. He's going to cut it back up field across the 40, maybe got to the 41.
2: Max Welsh, the ball carrier.
0: A gain of about 2 on the play, maybe 3 at the most.
2: 41-yard line.
0: And the ball will go to the 41-yard line. Luke Brody back in the game with 7:05 to go. Man, he looked woozy coming off the field,
1: yeah,
0: but obviously got cleared on the near sideline.
1: I mean, down 31 points with 7 minutes left, I don't think it would matter to me if he got cleared or not. I'd call tonight and get some experience for the young fella.
0: 6:48 to go. Welsh goes in motion out of the backfield. Now they're going to swing it here to Max on the near side. Max across the 45 to the 48-yard line.
1: Looks like they're
0: going
1: to
0: have a first down. Welsh is slow to get up.
1: I mean, I would consider getting some of my starters out at this point anyway, that if, you know, start looking towards next week. You don't want to get guys banged up, and they played a physical, hard-fought game here tonight.
0: I believe 88, he's not on the roster. I believe that is Cage Stuckey, who is seeing his first action here for the Lions at wide receiver.
1: You got to flip the formation.
0: Play clock down to 8. Dean and Stuckey split out to the far side. Brody in the shotgun.
1: Luke.
0: Now they're going to go counter, Cage, yeah. Flags, and I believe we're going to have an illegal shift.
1: Yeah, Cage was lined up about a yard offsides. After they had to flip the formation.
0: Now, Lathan Schatz back in at quarterback.
1: There we go. Get a
2: penalty goes against Mark.
1: What we were thinking would happen. Lathan Schatz, some little burn at quarterback here. See if they give him a chance to throw it or just...
0: So first down and 15 with 5:50 clock running to go here in this football game of ATCO Midwest and Greenup. They're hiring. They invite you to come and join their winning team. Many, again, have retired millionaires out of ATCO Midwest. Schatz hands it off to Wyatt Geltz on a sweep. He'll turn it upfield. Geltz is across midfield.
1: Fumbled.
0: He fumbled the football, and Albany says they have it, and they do. And the Lions will turn it over with 5:29 to go here in this first half. And other than that touchdown drive to begin the first drive of the second half, Derek, that's about been on par for this Lions offense tonight.
1: Yeah, they've had some good plays sprinkled throughout, but just not putting them together in a drive to be able to score points overall, I'd say, again, though, this Olney team is good.
0: Yeah.
1: They're a much bigger high school than us. They got a lot of athletes out there. The Lions have played hard tonight, very physical game, have not backed down from the challenge, but just not quite enough here tonight. I think they could beat this Olney team on a good night, but tonight, not one of those.
0: And now we've got a timeout, and a timeout taken by the Lions, and I think we're going to get several new guys into the game for the Big Red. So 5:29 to go, timeout Marshall, 39-8. The Lions trail the Olney Tigers back after this 30-second timeout on WMAMC Radio.
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0: 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The Lions trailing 39-8. Saw a couple new guys running onto the field for the Lions. Bradley Kelly, a 5'11 freshman. Devin Cox also onto the field, a freshman as well. Alney is going to run the football into Lions territory and still continuing to drive the pile out near the 45-yard line. In on the tackle for the Lions, 70, Lucas Harrington.
1: Around five on the play. Several Lions in with the tackle.
2: Yeah, nice hard run there by the Tigers, pushing the pile for an extra 4 yards and a legitimate clock-burning play there as long as that scrum went on.
0: So now with 4:50 clock running to go, Max Welsh out of the game.
2: Max Reed in for him, freshman.
0: Max Reed is checked into the game. So now they're going to hand it off. They'll run it forward inside the 45 down to the 41-yard line. Alney's got a new quarterback into the game. That is Brody Snyder.
1: And Devin Cox, the first Lion.
0: Running the football. I didn't see the number. I believe it is 38. It is 38. That is Easton Oaks, a 5'9", 195-pound sophomore. Talon Edmonds in the game. Cruz Candy into the game. Jude Hain into the game for the Big Red. We'll try and point out more Lions in the game as well, getting some time here late in this one. Snyder sends a man in motion. They're going to toss it to him here on the near side. Tackled inside, actually, the 35, spun out of a tackle. The Alney carrier, that is 31. That is Brayton Reed. Roxon Nevergall.
2: There we go.
0: With the tackle.
1: First down for Alney.
0: 58. Also near the play for the Lions, that is Carson Claypool. He had the Alney ball carrier wrapped up. Actually, probably a pit as more of shovel pass. And it's first down and 10 at the Lions 27 with 3:55 clock running. Snyder hands it off, and the Lions had him in the backfield, but he broke out of the tackle. Oaks inside the 15, inside the 10. He'll be driven out of bounds near the 5-yard line, maybe even inside the 5-yard line. The Lions, again, have in the backfield Bradley Kelly, the freshman, just couldn't bring down Oaks. And it'll be first down and goal for the Alney Tigers as the clock will tick under 3:40 to go here in this one.
2: Hey, you mentioned Roxon Nevergall. His dad, Jason Nevergall, was a good hard-nosed middle linebacker for the Lions. Back when we were in high school, he would be the class of 07. Good football player.
0: 3:25 to go. They'll hand it off to Oaks. He'll run it forward. Breaks off one tackle, and he'll go into the end zone for a 5-yard touchdown run. Will Easton Oaks. And it's 45-8 with 3:18 to go here in this one.
2: Yeah, I haven't called his name much tonight, have we, Joey?
0: No, that's his first carries of the night.
2: I have a feeling we'll be hearing his name more in the future, just a sophomore, 5'9", 195.
0: Lions
2: tough
0: football
2: to bring down.
0: Brought to you by Welshack, Terry, Lisa, Cody, Lindsay, bringing you Lions football. Prospect Bank is the Opportunity Bank, a new location here in Marshall. Lawrence Gravel, that's Everett, Flowey, Kim, and Virgil. The Medicine Shop, Alan Reed and his staff, 3:18 to go. Snap good, place down, kick is boom through the uprights and good. 46-8, Lions trail. The Alney Tigers back after this 30-second break on WMNC Radio.
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0: 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Our in-game engineer producer back in our Central State Construction Studios on Archer Avenue in Marshall is Caden O'Rourke, my broadcast partner, his former Lions quarterback, Derek Idle. I'm Joey O'Rourke. Our statistician is Mike Gianavola, doing a great job, as always. 3:18 to go. We'll have the Logan Idle, Edward Jones, by the numbers, post-game stats coming up after this one. That's all part of the Central State Construction post-game show. Again, the Lions will be back in action Friday night. We'll be on the road at Robinson taking on the Maroons. Lions will look to snap a three-game losing streak. Hopefully the Lions can find a way to do that. This will be Ryder Knox kicking off the football for the Tigers. It's teed up at the 40. His kick, end over end. They've got three kickers that can kick it well. Across the 20, and now across the 25, and tackled now at the 33-yard line. A nice return by Silas Dean.
1: 33-yard line.
0: And now the Lions offense will come back on, led by the freshman quarterback, Lathan Schatz. This is the JV Lions offense. Cruz Candia will be split out to the far side, along with Jude Hain. 34, Caleb Miller, a freshman, has checked into the game. Max Welsh will take the handoff. He'll run it here near side. And
1: Max Welsh,
0: he will not gain anything. With 2:55 to go, Talon Edmonds now will check into the game. And Welsh will come off the field.
2: Yeah, good night for Max Welsh. Obviously, team results not going to be the way the Lions wanted, but definitely a bright spot for the Lions. Max Welsh, big game, probably close to 150 yards on the ground. Just developing into a real weapon for the Lions.
0: Now the Lions fumble the football, and it's caught in stride by the only defender.
2: I think that might have been
0: Killian Bone.
2: If he wouldn't have caught it, it could have been an incomplete pass. There's a little shovel, but no question whether it's a fumble recovery or an interception. It's going to be only ball looking to keep the clock running here if they can punch it in.
0: So 2:28 to go here in the football game. Lions trailing 46-8. Indiana State led 35-7 at one point in Charleston. It's now a 42-35 game with 4:03 to go in the football game. Indiana State has the football. Snyder takes the snap, hands it off to Oaks. He'll break a couple of tackles inside the 10-5.
2: Can't tackle him.
0: Touchdown. Touchdown, Almy. 52-8. I'll refrain from what I was thinking I would say. Based on back in the day
2: JD-ism.
0: Results, I don't know if it was JD or Bloody, but it was one of them that got the attention of the opposing team's parents that showed up in the press box. I don't think we want that.
2: I do believe that was a JD-ism, and not inaccurate.
0: No, it was not inaccurate.
2: Well, then is right. So that's a compliment for a running back.
0: And 2:20 to go here in the game. It's 52-8. And now Hefferman will try the extra point. Snaps high, but the place is down. The kick is end over end, and he's got a big leg.
2: Yep.
0: This Hefferman, and it's 53-8. So the final 2:20 will run here in this one. The Lions trailing the All-Knee Tigers, 53-8. 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
0: 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He'll return the ball with Talon Edmonds deep for the Big Red.
1: Ryder Knox
2: I'm pretty sure it was JD also, because Tim Bloodworth would never say anything inappropriate in private or in public.
0: So 220 to go.
2: How dare you?
0: 220 to go in this football game. I think
2: the Lions
0: aren't going to touch it.
2: Oh, no.
0: So Gettinger went up, approached the football, decided not to grab it, then he paid the price.
2: Reminiscent of not the police officer and marshal, Caleb Johnson, but Caleb Johnson for the Pittsburgh Steelers last year, letting a kick roll to his feet, not realizing it was a live ball that resulted in a touchdown. Here the Lions don't. We have the running clock, and I would imagine this is going to be the final score, 53-8. Olney will probably take a knee. Clock will not stop with the 40-point rule in the second half. They're so taking their time getting it set.
0: 1:30 to go. They'll probably just knee this, and the Lions won't take timeouts, obviously. And this game will come to an end. It was 17-0 at half, 17-8 after the opening drive of the second half as Lions got a touchdown and a two-point conversion.
2: Yeah, it's hard to say a 53-8 game closer than, but, you know, 9-point game in the second half, and then the Lions just kind of ran out of steam, only with a lot of depth over there. Just good football team. I expect them to have a, you know, pretty decent year. What are they, 1-2?
0: They're now 2-2 on the year.
2: 2-2, 1-2 coming in, 2-2 on the year. Play a tough non-conference schedule, but I expect them to make some noise in the LIC this year.
0: So 40 seconds to go. They'll snap it one more time, and that'll do it on this Saturday night from Busch Field. They take the snap, they take the knee, and that'll do it. Final score here at Busch Field. The Lions drop their third in a row. They fall to the Olney Tigers 53-8. 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

0: 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Welcome inside the Central State Construction postgame show. Derek, you talked about it, and it's 53-8. The game was 17-8 in the third quarter. And so, again, you talked about the indicative of being, you know, where this game was at. This game was 17-8. It was 17-0 at halftime. We score the first possession of the second half, cut it to 9, make it a two-score game. But then the wheels just fell off.
1: Yeah, the Lions just kind of ran out of gas, played hard tonight. Played a pretty decent football game overall as far as physicality goes. Just couldn't make enough plays offensively to keep drives going. And I believe the touchdown to go up 3 scores when it was 17-9 was on a 3rd and long pass in the long ball where they would have punted otherwise. So definitely some opportunities for the Lions to be right in this game deep into the second half, but just didn't go that way. And as it stands, the Lions fall to 1-3 on the season, and tough loss here tonight, but you move on and you try to get healthy, get ready to go for next Friday night at Robinson.
0: Yeah, a bright spot for this Lions team tonight, Max Welsh, well over 130 yards, closer to 150 yards, we believe, on the ground. Max Welsh ran the football well here in this one.
1: Yeah, Max had a really nice game. Most patient running I've seen from him all season. Just read his blocks really well. Again, the offensive linemen did a great job. A lot of those big runs weren't busting through, breaking several tackles. It was picking the right hole, exploding through it, and the offensive line did a really good job tonight in the run game. In pass pro, not such a strong outing. A lot of pressure in Brody's face, but again, a strong Olney defense that we knew that we were going to have to make some special plays tonight, and just wasn't in the cards.
0: Lions outgained tonight 542 yards to 229 yards. Olney runs for 264. The Lions run for 181. Through the air, Olney had 278 yards. The Lions 48. We'll have more of the by-the-numbers post-game stats presented by Logan Idle, Edward Jones, coming up here later in this post-game show. We're going to step away for a timeout here on the Central State Construction post-game show. Back with more from Bushfield after this on Magic Hits 105.9.
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0: 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Lions outgained 542 yards to 229 yards in this football game. Owen Seichel running the football, 11 carries, 59 yards. Xavier Owusu-Shawn had 14 carries for 101 yards and a touchdown. By the way, Seichel did have a touchdown run as well. Easton Oaks, 5 carries, 60 yards. That all came late. He had 2 touchdown runs in this game. Cycled through the air, 15 of 19 for 278. He hit a couple big ones in this game. 3 touchdowns, no interceptions. Cooper Hyers was the leading receiver. 4 catches on 4 targets for 110 yards and 2 touchdowns. Reed Brown had 3 catches on 4 targets for 53 yards and a touchdown. Brody Snyder had 2 catches for 43 yards in the football game for the Lions. Luke Brody through the air, 5 of 9, 48 yards here in this football game through the air. No touchdowns, no interceptions. Leading rusher, Max Welsh, 12 carries, 137 yards. He had a long of 50 in this game. He did score a 1-yard touchdown run. Max Welsh, a big night tonight, 12 carries, 137 yards for the Lions here tonight. Our quality Lime Rock solid play of the game is that 50-yard scamper that set up the 1-yard touchdown run by Max Welsh. David Sherrill, 2 carries for 18 yards. Wyatt Geltz had 5 carries for 20 yards in the football game. The Lions leading receiver in this one, Max Welsh, 2 catches on 2 targets, 22 yards. Bryce Parker had 2 catches for 17 yards. Silas Dean had 1 catch for 9 yards here in the football game. Leading tacklers, Rocco Giannavola, 10 tackles, 7 unassisted, 3 assisted tackles here in the football game. Fisher Bishop had 5 tackles. Luke Brody, Cooper Danke, Joseph Stafford, Max Welsh each had 4 tackles in the game. Thomas Stafford and Lachlan Smith with 2. Eli Thompson, Wyatt Geltz, along with Bryce Parker, had 2 tackles in the game. Talon Edmonds, Maddox Kime, and Lucas Harrington each had a tackle. Those are the By the Numbers post-game stats brought to you by Logan Idle, Edward Jones Investment Expert here in downtown Marshall. 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Murphy Farm Seed is your local Stein Seed dealer, bringing you Lions football. All right, Derek, let's wrap it up here from Busch Field. Lions got to, you know, learn from this one, but quickly just kind of get this one out of your system. Stop thinking about it, really, and move on to Friday night.
1: Yeah, watch some film, see where you can improve, where you made mistakes, what you did well. Come out Friday night and try to get a win to go 1-2, get to 1-2 in the LIC.
0: For our in-game engineer and producer back in our Central State Construction Studios in downtown Marshall, Caden O'Rourke, former broadcast partner, former Lions quarterback Derek Idle, and everybody at WMMC Radio, I'm Joey O'Rourke, thanking you for dialing in to Lions football on this Friday, or not this Friday night, how about this Saturday night here from Busch Field. One final time from Busch Field, the Lions drop their 3rd in a row. They fall to the Alney Tigers 53-8. We'll have the Central State Construction pregame show coming your way this Friday night from Robinson High School, 6:30. The Lions look to snap a 3-game losing streak. This is Lions football in the home of the Lions in Clark County. 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

0: England Dan, John Ford Coley, Nights Are Forever. 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Looks like a hockey puck. It'll work like a smart speaker without any screen. It'll be sort of like an interactive companion. Figure $300 when it goes on sale just before the holidays.
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0: 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Andy Miller, hey, are you taking any drugs? 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I got bad news for you if you got a lot. 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Five and above could prove bad.
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6: Here on my Valley weather forecast for Bowling Trucks and Tires for Sunday. Warm, humid, and a chance of a storm. Look for a high 85. Sunday night, mostly cloudy, maybe a storm, the low 60. And on Monday, a mix of clouds and sun with a high 79. And that's your forecast from Magic Hits.
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0: out until December 18th, along with Dune Part 3. They're calling the day Dune's Day. Advance tickets are selling. Some theaters report the first couple showings of The Avengers Doomsday are already sold out.
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0: 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Steve Miller Band, the song that launched it all for him, The Joker. 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
4: Here on my Shelly weather forecast for Bowling Trucks and Tires for Sunday. Warm, humid, and a chance of a storm. Look for a high 85. Sunday night, mostly cloudy, maybe a storm, the low 60. And on Monday, a mix of clouds and sun with a high 79. And that's your forecast from Magic Hits.
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0: Lionel Richie and All Night Long, and I'm Chris Kellogg. Good to know that Lionel Richie is doing a whole lot better after being hospitalized in St. Louis a couple of weekends ago after a concert. Well, Rob Reiner has won a posthumous Emmy Award for Outstanding Guest Actor in a Comedy Series for his role in The Bear on the 2026 Emmy Awards. They had a bunch of awards that they gave out last weekend, and Rob's was one of them. Rob's previous Emmy wins were for his roles in All in the Family. He also received a Best Picture Oscar nomination for directing A Few Good Men. The Primetime Emmy Awards, though, are coming up on Monday night on NBC and Peacock. The Pitt leads with 25 nominations and Hacks with 24.
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4: Here on my shot with the forecast for Bowling Trucks and Tires for Sunday. Warm, humid, and a chance of a storm. Look for a high 85. Sunday night, mostly cloudy, maybe a storm, the low 60. And on Monday, a mix of clouds and sun with a high 79. And that's your forecast from Magic Hits.
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0: 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I'm Chris Kellogg. 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

0: There's scandal in the wire, and I'm Chris Kellogg. Well, Spice Girls fans are feeling a little suckered after the group teased a big announcement. There were all these rumors swirling about a possible reunion with new music from the Spice Girls, or perhaps even a special reunion concert, but no. And it ended up just being an announcement about a box set of their singles. Yeah, now you can have all the singles of the Spice Girl in your very home box. I called my daughters. I said, are you excited about this? They said, not really.
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4: Here on my Shawnee with the forecast for Bowling Trucks and Tires for Sunday. Warm, humid, and a chance of a storm. Look for a high 85. Sunday night, mostly cloudy, maybe a storm, the low 60. And on Monday, a mix of clouds and sun with a high 79. And that's your forecast for Magic Hits.
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4: Your Wabash Valley weather forecast for Bowling Trucks and Tires for Sunday. Warm, humid, and a chance of a storm. Look for a high 85. Sunday night, mostly cloudy, maybe a storm, the low 60. And on Monday, a mix of clouds and sun with a high 79. And that's your forecast from Magic Hits.
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2: You're all by Shelley with the forecast for Moulin Trucks and Tires for Sunday. Warm, humid, and a chance of a storm. Look for a high 85. Sunday night, mostly cloudy, maybe a storm, the low 60. And on Monday, a mix of clouds and sun with a high 79. And that's your forecast from Magic Hits.
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0: Mike Rutherford, side project from Genesis. That's Mike and the Mechanics, Paul Carrick on lead vocals, and I'm Chris Kellogg. Glad to have you here.
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0: That was our first big hit. Toto, Hold the Line, and thanks for having us on. I'm Chris Kellogg.
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0: Breakfast at Tiffany's, there's Deep Blue Something, and thanks for listening. All right, the Girl Scouts have announced a new cookie. It's called Patch Pals. It's not a human cookie, it's a dog cookie. That'll be coming out this January when they go to sell their cookies. They're soft-baked blueberry muffin-flavored cookies for dogs. The Patch Pals were developed with a company called Bark, and they're intended to, quote, celebrate the bond between people and their pups. So a cookie for me, a cookie for you. And you know what's going to happen, right? Somebody, a human, is going to accidentally eat a Patch Pal thinking it's a human cookie. Yeah, the Girl Scouts said on the Today Show, well, there's a dog on the front of the box that should be clear it's for the dog.
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Katie Clark. Every time Sharona walks around and says her name, I'm sure people look at her sideways. There's a real Sharona. The Knack.

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6: Your All Mash Valley weather forecast for Bowling Trucks and Tires for Sunday. Warm, humid, and a chance of a storm. Look for a high 85. Sunday night, mostly cloudy, maybe a storm, the low 60. And on Monday, a mix of clouds and sun with a high 79. And that's your forecast from Magic Hits.
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0: 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Hold me. It's Katie Clark. 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

0: Corey Hart, sunglasses at night. All right, we've got Halloween coming up pretty soon, end of next month. And you know, pumpkins are pretty cute. I love seeing them on people's doorsteps all painted and, of course, candles in them on Halloween night. Did you know pumpkin, though, it's not a vegetable? 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Technically, it's a fruit. So there you go. 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We've got great music coming up next.
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0: brought by Shelley with the forecast for Bowling Trucks and Tires for Sunday. Warm, humid, and a chance of a storm. Look for a high 85. Sunday night, mostly cloudy, maybe a storm, the low 60. And on Monday, a mix of clouds and sun with a high 79. And that's your forecast from Magic Hits. Your place for a lot of fun and a lot of good times is at the Marshall American Legion. And don't forget, they have bingo the second Tuesday of every month, and that starts at 6. Your place for a good time is always the Marshall American Legion.
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0: Sarah from Fleetwood Mac. So with Halloween being a month and a half away and thinking about what costumes to get, are you going to go trick-or-treating? There is a percentage of adults that say it's totally okay for an adult to go trick-or-treating. I guess without kids is what that survey said. You know, some people say by the time you're a teenager, you need to wrap it up. Well, whatever you're going to do for Halloween is just so much fun to pass out candy. And then, of course, the next day, eating all that candy may not feel so good. 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
4: You're all by Johnny with the forecast for Bolin Trucks and Tires for Sunday. Warm, humid, and a chance of a storm. Look for a high 85. Sunday night, mostly cloudy, maybe a storm, the low 60. And on Monday, a mix of clouds and sun with a high 79. And that's your forecast from Magic Hits. 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

0: 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It's Katie Clark. We got Dawn and Summer and tons of great music for your weekend. 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

0: Vogue. Madonna's Vogue, and Madonna, just turning 68 years old, had a great time hanging out for her birthday, celebrating her number one album that came out around 4th of July. It was number one when it debuted, so good for her making such great music. The follow-up to Confessions on a Dance Floor. Hang on for great music next.
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Unless it's us. If you love us, then please share us with your friends. 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

0: Johnny Rivers. It's Candy Clark. What's the best way to chill out? Well, one way they say is, you know, you go and take a walk. That can help. Also, people just become one with the couch, becoming a couch potato. Whatever you're up to this weekend, I hope you're having a great weekend and get to do maybe a little bit of both. Hang on for great music coming up next.
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Hi, Jim Zippo. Everyone's working for what we're enjoying right now. It's Sunday. The weekend has arrived, along with Elton John, Benny, and the Jets. Who are the Jets? I have no idea. Maybe they're Jones' sisters.

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0: Don't dream it's over. You don't have to dream. It is over. The song that is. Crowded House. Hi, Jim Zippo. It's Sunday. Now, experts are saying that 2 hours outdoors should be your daily goal. 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
5: Your Wabash Valley weather forecast for Bowling Trucks and Tires for Sunday. Warm, humid, and a chance of a storm. Look for a high 85. Sunday night, mostly cloudy, maybe a storm, the low 60. And on Monday, a mix of clouds and sun with a high 79. And that's your forecast for Magic Hits.
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0: Tommy Two Tone. Writing that phone number on the bathroom wall. Well, you know, I tried calling that number, 867-5309, millions of times. For some reason, it just goes right to voicemail.
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7: Your Wabash Valley weather forecast for Bowling Trucks and Tires for Sunday. Warm, humid, and a chance of a storm. Look for a high 85. Sunday night, mostly cloudy, maybe a storm, the low 60. And on Monday, a mix of clouds and sun with a high 79. And that's your forecast from Magic Hits.
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1: Here on my Shawnee weather forecast for Bowling Trucks and Tires for Sunday. Warm, humid, and a chance of a storm. Look for a high 85. Sunday night, mostly cloudy, maybe a storm, the low 60. And on Monday, a mix of clouds and sun with a high 79. And that's your forecast from Magic Hits.
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0: Elton John using Blues Clues to determine... I guess that's why they call it the blues. Hi, Jim Zippo. 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

0: 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I'm Jim Zippo. 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
1: 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That's Huey Lewis in the news. 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
5: You're all by Charlie with the forecast for Bowling Trucks and Tires for Sunday. Warm, humid, and a chance of a storm. Look for a high 85. Sunday night, mostly cloudy, maybe a storm, the low 60. And on Monday, a mix of clouds and sun with a high 79. And that's your forecast from Magic Hits.
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0: That's hard. Ann and Nancy Wilson, if I had to stalk someone, I'd stalk them. 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I wouldn't do that, though. 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
8: Your Wabash Valley weather forecast for Bull and Trucks and Tires for Sunday. Warm, humid, and a chance of a storm. Look for a high 85. Sunday night, mostly cloudy, maybe a storm, the low 60. And on Monday, a mix of clouds and sun with a high 79. And that's your forecast from Magic Hits.
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0: Berlin, Take My Breath Away. How do you enjoy your Sunday fun day? 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
5: You're all by Johnny with the forecast for Bowling Trucks and Tires for Sunday. Warm, humid, and a chance of a storm. Look for a high 85. Sunday night, mostly cloudy, maybe a storm, the low 60. And on Monday, a mix of clouds and sun with a high 79. And that's your forecast from Magic Hits.
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0: With this big song, Cher became the oldest solo female artist to top the Billboard Hot 100 back in 1999. I'm Hill Bailey. Hope you're enjoying your Sunday fun day. You know, there's a huge consensus. Everybody loved Dolly Parton. I mean, and I don't know about you, but on the streaming services, I've actually been watching some of her older movies. Straight Talk was one of my favorites, where she became a talk show host on the radio, and everyone thought she was a doctor, and she would say silly little things. And I loved that movie.
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Oh, I love ZZ Top videos. Off their 1983 album Eliminator, which went diamond, selling over 10 million copies. It's Sharp Dressed Man for your Sunday Funday. I'm Hill Bailey.

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0: Tom Petty and the Heartbreakers, Refugee. Where were you? How old were you when you saw Star Wars, the original? It did come out in 1977, and it's returning to the biggest screen possible. 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
8: You're all by Charlie with the forecast for Bowling Trucks and Tires for Sunday. Warm, humid, and a chance of a storm. Look for a high 85. Sunday night, mostly cloudy, maybe a storm, the low 60. And on Monday, a mix of clouds and sun with a high 79. And that's your forecast from Magic Hits.
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0: release and every breath you take. Hope you're enjoying your Sunday Funday. I'm Hill Bailey. Are you preparing to go on a cruise before we get into like the cooler fall months? Well, travelers on a certain Carnival Cruise Line voyage may need to pack extra layers before setting sail. A letter obtained by Cruise Hive earlier this year says guests on the Carnival Splendor ship have been advised to cover up while visiting the Pacific island of Lefou, New Caledonia.
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0: Andy Gimm. He made chart history back in 78. He became the first solo male artist to have three first singles land at number one. It didn't hurt that he was a brother to the Bee Gees.
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0: 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What song are you going to play next? 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

0: fellows, hold on tight. 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
5: Your Wabash Valley weather forecast from J. Jet Reynolds for Monday. A mix of clouds and sun, the high 79. Monday night, partly cloudy and 64. Tuesday through Wednesday, partly sunny with a chance of a storm with highs in the mid-90s. And that's your forecast for Magic Hits 105.9.
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0: You know, when Billy Joel was a piano man of his own, he went by the name Bill Martin. Hope you're enjoying your Sunday Fun Day. I'm Hillbilly.
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3: Your Wabash Valley weather forecast from J. Jet Reynolds for Monday. A mix of clouds and sun, the high 79. Monday night, partly cloudy and 64. Tuesday through Wednesday, partly sunny with a chance of a storm with highs in the mid-90s. And that's your forecast from Magic Hits 105.9.
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to season us with salt and pepper. 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

0: Scorpions all of a sudden have canceled a 4-date run in India. They've also postponed their remaining 2026 live dates. That includes 3 shows in Mexico and an 8-day residency in Vegas, just citing unforeseen circumstances. That's usually code for someone isn't feeling well.
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5: Your Wabash Valley weather forecast from J. Jet Reynolds for Monday. A mix of clouds and sun, the high 79. Monday night, partly cloudy and 64. Tuesday through Wednesday, partly sunny with a chance of a storm with highs in the mid-90s. And that's your forecast from Magic Hits 105.9.
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